0: Many happy returns of the day today to Stephen McNally from the English pop group BBMAK, or BB Mac, who scored the 2001 UK number 5 single with that song, Back Here, also a number 1 hit in Japan. Also celebrating a birthday today, we have Andy Cregan, plays piano with Canadian rock band Bare Naked Ladies. Born 1971, they scored the 1998 US number 1 and UK number 5 single, 1 Week. And he's also a member of the trio The Brothers Cregan, and a solo artist as well.
1: It's

Many happy returns of the day this week to Matt Malley, born in 1963, bassist with that American rock band Counting Crows, who had the 1994 UK hit single Mr. Jones. They received a 2004 Academy Award nomination for their song Accidentally in Love, which was included in the film Shrek 2. Also celebrating a birthday today, English musician John Waite, 1952, who was the singer in Bad English and the Babies, who had two hits on the US chart, Isn't It Time and Every Time I Think of You. He had a solo hit here in the UK in 1984 with this single, Missing You.

John Waite and Missing You. Last but certainly not least, born 1943 this week, Alan Wilson. Guitar, harmonica and vocals with Canned Heat, who were one of the groups that appeared at the 1969 Woodstock Festival. Two of their songs, Going Up the Country and On the Road Again, became international hits. Wilson died on the 3rd of September 1970. But here's Going Up the Country.

0: Canned Heat closing the Book of Days again for another week with Going Up the Country.
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0: Jack Johnson was the first of those two, and a song called Good People. He was followed by the Manic Street Preachers, and a song called There by the Grace of God. I hope you've all said that at some point or another, haven't we? Now we're off to Three Before the Beatles, and all three of those songs come from the American record label Sue Records, S-U-E, which took on a kind of legendary status of its own. We'll start with Don Covey.
1: It's time for Three Before the Beatles, whoever they were.

He must have been shifting if the police had caught him. We started off with Don Covey and a song called Betty Jean. Then Ike and Tina Turner, an early recording of theirs called It's Gonna Work Out Fine. And we finished off with The Duels. And something tells me that wasn't an EV. A song called Stick Shift, all three of those songs on the American Sue record label. So that's three before the Beatles. Here are the Beatles.

0: Sounds like a bit of Maharishi influence on those lyrics. That was the Beatles and Across the Universe. We will be having a Darwin Award in about 10 or 15 minutes' time, so if you want to take a tranquilizer or whatever you need to stay calm, then now's the time to do it.
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Amy MacDonald from her latest album, Is This What You've Been Waiting For? That was a song called Forward. And she was followed by Bruce Springsteen and a song called We Take Care of Our Own. I think that was somewhat tongue-in-cheek, that one. One more song to go before we reach the Darwin Award. And it's a song from Paul McCartney's recent number one album, The Boys of Dungeon Lane. This is called Home to Us.

0: Paul McCartney and Home to Us from the boys of Dungeon Lane. So here we go then. Someone else is waving goodbye.
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2: We interrupt this program for a special news bulletin.
0: This is another one in the long line of list of stories about, criminals who are a bit less than intelligent. The felonious antics of two fast food managers ended tragically when their robbery cover-up scheme went up in smoke. Lisa, a 22-year-old night manager of Burger King, conspired with a 34-year-old day manager to heist over $4,000 from the restaurant. They staged an elaborate fake robbery stroke arson in which Lisa acted the part of the victim, bound with duct tape and trapped in the walk-in cooler, while her co-conspirator started a small fire and walked off with a duffel bag of cash. A key part of their plan was a quick rescue of Lisa by the local fire department. Yes, unfortunately, the wastebasket fire went unnoticed until the morning shift arrived to find a slow-burning smoulder that had never erupted into the desired blaze. The air from the open door caused the smoulder to burst into flames and firefighters were summoned. They found Lisa in the freezer, chilled and semi-conscious, and rushed her to a hospital where she died from hypothermia. When police nabbed her bungling 34-year-old accomplice with the cash stashed in a Burger King bag, she tearfully confessed the details of the crime, implicating Lisa in her own death. Her account was verified by the fact that Lisa's body showed no sign of false restraint. The duct tape was loose and she could have easily freed herself from her bindings and escaped from the unlocked refrigerator. She must have been overwhelmed pretty quickly, mustn't she? Thanks very much for keeping me company. Hope you can join me same time next week for another look at music across the decades, another book of days, and another Darwin Award. And I'll leave you with a song from our deceased frozen thief in a Burger King, up in, I guess over in America. It was somewhere that had dollars as their currency anyway. This is Madonna and a song called Frozen.

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0: Okay, my turn now. Welcome, welcome, welcome. Thursday afternoon, Thursday the 15th of October. I can't believe we're halfway through October already. Hope you're having a great day. I think we'll just kick off with the weather. Let's just see what it's doing outside. I reckon it's been perfectly Melburnian. It just seems to be changing by the minute. One minute it's sunny and the next it's windy and cold. Anyway, weather time.
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0: So currently it's 18.9 degrees, but it feels like 15.4. That's about a 3.5 degrees wind chill factor or apparent temperature. Relative humidity is pretty low at 51%. We've had zero rain. We've had bugger all since Friday a couple of weeks ago when I buried me da. Definitely need some more of that. The wind is from the southeast, 16.7 kilometres an hour, gusting up to almost 30 kilometres an hour. Wow, it's pretty amazing. The pressure is 1,031.3 and falling. It's saying cloud, zero octaves. I can see some out there and there's certainly some cloud around. Anyway, so today it's 18.9, as I said. We reached a peak of about 19.2 a couple of hours ago, probably when I went for a swim in Murrumbula Lake. Once it warmed up a little bit, we're actually warmer than Sydney was a couple of hours ago at least. Anyway, for Friday, cloudy, 11.19. Any rain. Saturday, the 17th, partly cloudy, 11 to 21. Sunday, he's going to be 11 to 22 and sunny. Nice. Monday the 19th will be 11 to 23 and sunny. Nice. Tuesday the 20th of October, I've got a whale tour booked for that day. 12 to 24, that's October the 20th. That's a special day for me. Wednesday, 21st of October, partly cloudy. 13 to 25, partly cloudy. Anyway, that was the weather for the moment, and we'll get on with today's theme in just a second.
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0: Now, I'll get on to today's theme in a minute, but in honour of the Whale Festival, which starts tomorrow, official opening 1 o'clock at the Eden Whale Museum down there, I'm going to play a song from a band called... These guys are a local band. These guys are an Eden band. Yes, you know, but from many years ago, consisting of Brett Rouse, Nick Timms, Brenton McLeod and Jay Atwell. I believe Brett at least is still around making music. Yes, from the album called Under Eden Skies, and the band is Killers of Eden. And this is the title track of the album called Under Eden Skies.
2: On the southeasterly tip of New South Wales lay a paradise undiscovered by white man. An Aboriginal tribe called the Tawa had lived there for thousands of years and found food plentiful in their daily ritual of hunting and gathering. One day an open whale boat cruised into the protected harbour under the flag of the British Empire and the command of George Bass. They sought shelter that night within the calm waters of Wee Coon, in what became Twofold Bay. Twofold Bay.

Creedence Skies from the Killers of Eden. I think I might actually play another track of theirs just from the same album, just because it probably ties in a little bit with my theme for the day. So this one is called Myrtle Mountain. There's a word in here which has become my theme of the day, and it's got to do with the weather. Let's go with Myrtle Mountain from the Killers of Eden. Yes, a local band from 1994. This CD was released. Yes, called the band Killers of Eden under Eden Skies. Myrtle Mountain, here we go.

Killers of Eden with Myrtle Mountain. Fabulous stuff. Local band, that was from 1994. Hope to do those guys justice. Hope they're all still around. As I say, I've been told by my friend Fraser, who I borrowed this CD from, and I'll maybe play a couple more next week. I'll have to go through the CD myself when I've got a bit of time, have a bit more of a listen and play a couple more songs. But yes, there was two bits of weather in that, at least. There was wind and there was rain, and I was tossing up this week what do I want to do, what do I want to play, and, because sometimes the winds down this area just knock your socks off. I mean, yesterday at the markets, we held down our marquees with our pegs and didn't probably need them, but it can gust up suddenly, and the weather has been so changeable. But the thing that has really been, sort of got me is just the lack of rainfall. We only had 18 mil over the winter period, when we normally expect 160 or 170 mil, so we're well below, like 1/9 of the rainfall. It did rain on the 2nd of October, which was the Friday that buried my father, and we had a good 30 to 35 mil, some people even said 40, which was fabulous stuff. It was just good Irish rain. We need just so much more of that, but the lack of rain has just been, so obvious. So my theme for today is rain. So let's go with a bit of Creedence. An obvious one, I would think.

The one, the only Creedence Clearwater Revival with that unforgettable voice of John Fogerty, who was the brains behind the band. But anyway, yes. Have you ever seen the rain? Not for a while, not for a couple of weeks. I think, actually, I had a couple of spits. Maybe that was just me. No, there was a couple of spits on the windscreen, but like about five drops on the way in here today. So this is how changeable the weather is. You know, 51% humidity, sunshine 1 minute, wind and cloud and the next, and a couple of spots of rain. You just go, it's nuts. It's just so changeable at the moment. Mind you, it is the time of year when it does happen. As mentioned, the Eden Whale Festival is on and starting tomorrow with the opening at 1 p.m. at the Eden Whale Museum. As said, there's going to be fireworks on Saturday night at Barclay Oval, and they're subject to weather conditions, of course, and the fireworks should start approximately 9 p.m. Wait till it gets dark this time of year. But there's lots of stuff there. If you want to sort of check things out, you can go to edenwhalefestival.com.au and check things out. Anyway, you are on 2SEA, local community radio based here out of Eden, wherever you are in the world. Hope you're having a fabulous day. If you'd like to request anything, I've got rain songs here, so I don't know if any requests will get in today, or you might request one I've already got on my list. Who knows? The phone number is, oh, so the text number is 0484 9393 44. That's 0484 93 93 44, or email request at 2sea.com.au. Anyway, for a few days there's been no rain, so that seems appropriate for this one.

0: Blind Melon and the singer Shannon, who tragically died back in 95 at age 28. Didn't quite make the 27 club. Well, you know, still far too young, 28 years old. Yeah, there's a loss. There's a loss. Anyway, as said, Eden Whale Festival this weekend in the streets of Eden. As I said, the opening is 1 o'clock tomorrow at the Whale Museum. There's going to be Saturday and Sunday. I mentioned the fireworks on Saturday night. There's going to be street parades. There's going to be kids, you know, amusements, God knows, all sorts of things. So there's a big weekend coming up. There's also a big weekend in terms of music, which is happening around the place. And yes, I'll be talking about some of the things that are on, some of the things I might be seeing myself. Certainly I'm booked in for one tonight, but that'll come a bit later on. So it is time now. It is 20 past one, which means it's time for a word from our sponsors.
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0: Hello, brothers. Hello, sisters. Hello, family. You're my family out there. That's what it all takes. Family is basically, family should be a village. It shouldn't just be an entire, you know, bloodline of whatever else, or a singular bloodline, should I say. It should be all the people in this community making villages, making community, finding our identity, making ourselves strong. Right, time to get on with some more music, and I think another pretty obvious one. You know, we've had Have You Ever Seen the Rain, Credence, No Rain by Blind Melon. And then another obvious one, pick a colour, any colour. Let's go with this one.

0: probably had enough.
1: Of Mr. Prince. Maybe I'll fade the right one out. Let's fade this one out. Let's fade the music, not my microphone. Oh, my Lord. brain, engage. Please engage. Oh, dear me. There's been a lot going on in my mind. There always is. There always is. Anyway, that was Prince with Purple Rain, of course. We had to play that one. My next song is considered one of the world's greatest guitarists, and when he was asked, you know, sort of like, you know, what's it like being, you know, the world's best guitarist? And he says, I don't know. Ask Prince. This one is a song that I just love. I know some people out there just go, think they're a better guitarist, and there certainly probably is. It depends what you really like. I just love the feel of this one. This is from his self-titled album, Eric Clapton, and this is Let It Rain. Is anything going? Is anything working today like my brain? What is going on here? Oh, I'm going to re-cue and start again. Oh, my Lord. Oh, I must have clicked a wrong button and so it didn't come up. Let's try again. Something. Oh, I know what it is. I'm doing the wrong thing. No. Excuse me. Oh, my Lord. How embarrassment. As they say in the right, one more time. Let It Rain. Eric Clapton, please let it rain. Hey, we got there.

Let It Rain by Eric Clapton from his self-titled album. Pretty damn good. And when I look at the personnel, I just googled that, just to see who was in the band. Of course, there's Eric Clapton, lead vocals, lead guitar, rhythm guitar. But then you look at the list and you just go, Derek and the Dominoes plus more. Delaney Bramlett, rhythm guitar, backing vocals, producer. I'm going to leave one for last because I love this guy. Leon Russell, piano. I mean, that guy's a freak. He's just incredible. Bobby Whitlock, who I think we lost last year on organ and backing vocals. Carl Radle on bass guitar. That doon doon doon doon doon doon doon doon doon doon. Beautiful stuff. Jim Gordon on drums. Dave Mason on guitar, Bonnie Bramlett backing vocals, and this guy called Stephen Stills, guitar backing vocals and guitar solo in the bridge. So you're talking about absolute music royalty on that track. That's probably why I love it. It's not just Clapton himself, and I think his guitar takes a little bit of a backseat to his vocals and the rest of the musicians in that one. So that's a lovely song. Let It Rain, Let It Rain. Let your love rain down on me. Beautiful stuff. Time is 1:37. I reckon we've got time for another one before we get into the sponsors. And this one's this song I actually have never heard. Quite strangely, it's by the Beatles, and you know it's from the Revolver Super Deluxe Edition or whatever else. But I think it was maybe released as a B-side or something like that. This song by the Beatles is just called Rain.

0: Obviously, John on lead vocals, McCartney's bass there, chugging away. They were a brilliant band, really. They just, their styles changed so many times. They just went, let's try this, let's try that. They loved playing around and experimenting. Anyway, the time is about 19 minutes too, which means it's time for a word.
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0: 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We're always looking for new presenters. I think my little friend, 11-year-old Eileen from the markets, has got a show on a Wednesday now. I think she's done a couple, and I think she's probably really enjoying it. She's a real little go-getter, that one. Anyway, it's time for some more music. I certainly knew this guy, but I didn't realise what a brilliant singer he was, singer-songwriter, until about 4 years ago. I think it was during the COVID period, and I picked up this album. I just heard one song, Time of the Preacher. It's Willie Nelson.

Watson, of course, and from The Redheaded Stranger, which is now one of my, you know, if I was deserted on a desert island and I could take 10 albums, I think I'd probably put this one in here. I just love it. This is Blue Eyes Crying in the Rain.

Oh, I love a little willy, said she. Oh, dear me. Oh, I could get myself in trouble here, couldn't I? As I said, big weekend coming up. I'm just going to talk one other thing about this Whale Festival. I might come back to it at some stage. The Eden RSL sub-branch celebrating the Whale Festival on Saturday the 17th. The RSL is opening its doors as the parade passes by, and they are selling sausage sangers. That means sandwich, egg and bacon rolls, nacho. What about tomato rolls? I don't like eggs. Yeah, sorry. That's just one of those foods I don't like. Nachos, cold drinks, scones or scones with jam and cream. It's open for the day. The kids in the parade will be stepping off at the hall, and they will have a craft table free for the kids as you relax and have a bite to eat. And you know what, an RSL club. Yeah, anyway. So, good on the Eden RSL sub-branch. They're supporting the Eden Whale Festival. I thought I might just run through the gig guide for this weekend because there's quite a bit happening. And I'm going to hopefully be talking to a filmmaker who's going to be showing a film on Saturday, or he will be showing a film, but hopefully I'll be able to make the call because I've never done an interview before on the phone, so I shall be trying him in a little while. But anyway, for tonight, there's actually a couple of things on. Just Friends Down South Jazz Club presents Paul Dion, Lisa Keane, Barnaby Briggs, Steve Richards, Rory Clark at Club Sapphire at 7:30. In the same venue but in Kitty's Bar tonight, which is what I'll probably be going to see with a couple of friends, is Gary, which is Gary Carson-Jones, who I saw last Saturday with Mojo and his brothers, and I'll probably be seeing on Sunday for the Social Justice Advocate concert. He gets around, he does, bands all over the place. Anyway, Gary and Colleen are playing Kitty's Bar from 6 to 9 tonight, so that's Thursday, so everything there at the Club Sapphire. For Friday, we've got the Gadflies, who were the Good News Week house band for Paul McDermott. They'll be playing at the Headland Theatre Tathra at 7:30, and I'll be coming back to the Headland Theatre, let me tell you, because that's where that film is going to be showing on Saturday night if I can make that interview happen. Right, also in Tathra, the Slow Session, Tathra Hotel, 5:30 to 7:30. This is for Friday. Davey Hilder at the Oyster Cove Cocktail Bar, 6 p.m. Don't know where that is, but anyway, that just shows me I need to get out more. Ian Birdwheel at the Tura Beach Country Club at 7:30. That's for Friday. Let's move on to Saturday. Right, we've got Drive Time at the Catalina Club, 7:30 to 11:30. Smoke and Mirrors at the Grand Hotel Bega, 8:30. 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Strut Duo, Club Naruma, 6:30 to 9:30. Kyle Lionheart at Smoky Dan's Tomakin, doors from 5 p.m. Mac and Glenda Duo at the Tilba Valerie Winery Alehouse at 11. That's an earlier session. Open Mic at Drift Tafra, 5:30. Rob Simpson, Tathra Bowling Club, 7 p.m. And Tall Puppy Syndrome, Soldiers Club, Bateman's Bay, 7:30. I like that. That's a great name, Tall Puppy Syndrome. All those gigs were for Saturday. And then moving on to Sunday. There is quite a lot on this weekend, isn't there? You'd think it was still school holidays. Sunday the 18th, Davey Hilder at Club Naruma, 3 till 6. Poppy Duo at Valerie at Tilba Valley Winery and Alehouse, 11 o'clock in the morning. Jacob Poyner, Bermagui Beach Hotel, 4 till 7. My friends, Django Tree at the Tathra Hotel, 4 till 7. Dave Berry, Longstocking Brewery, 1 till 4. And the big one is we have got Melanie Horsnell, Gary Carson-Jones and Harvest. He's always fabulous, as I said. And Things of Stone and Wood. Happy birthday, Helen. They'll be at the Club Sapphire Auditorium. The show is from 4 p.m. Tickets from Sticky Tickets. I think they are $55. I believe it's an 18 plus gig. And 100% of the funds go to housing and homelessness. These guys put on some really great concerts. I remember seeing, what's his name, Kim Churchill. I'm trying to think of the name of the brothers. Wild Things Run a couple of years ago when they were out at Oaklands, and that was a fabulous concert. Yeah, and I think I've seen Brian Cadd for another social justice concert last year, so that was pretty damn fabulous too. So lots of things to see and
do this weekend music-wise? Right, just about 9 minutes too. Let's get it back on with some music. Now, we've had a bit of Willie Nelson. I'm going to go back through a couple of oldies, things from the 50s and maybe 60s, whatever else, before I get back into some more modern stuff. Let's start with an obvious one. I'm singing in the rain. Please stop.

0: was the Cascades with Listen to the Rhythm of the Falling Rain. Just called Rhythm of the Falling Rain, but it is the lyric. Yeah, a couple of oldies, another one coming up. But first off, I'll do a bit more of the Grab the Right Mouse. Let's have another look at the weather.
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0: Currently 18.7 degrees with about a 3 degree wind chill factor. It feels like 15.4. The humidity is only 50%. We've had no rain. Oh, this is why I'm playing all these rain songs. Southeast wind 14.8 k's, reaching up to about 24.1 with the gusts. Cloud, it's saying it's pretty damn clear. And the forecast for the rest of the day, it said 7 to 18. We've gone past that. I think we peaked at around about 19.4 at 1 o'clock when I came in here to the station. Oh, that was, and again, this is measured from Merimbula Airport. Friday 11 to 19 cloudy. Saturday 11 to 21 partly cloudy. And Sunday 11 to 22 sunny. Monday 11 to 23 sunny. Tuesday the 20th 12 to 24 sunny. And Wednesday the 21st 13 to 25 partly cloudy. That is the weather for the moment.
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0: Anyway, yes, it is now 2 o'clock. Time for one more oldie, I think, and then I shall get on to trying to line up this interview with this guy called Gary McKechnie. So I hope he's listening. Hope he's ready for the call. I'm going to try and call you, Gary, and I'm going to see if I can nut out this board. I'm going to try from the station, and if that doesn't work, I'll just try from my own phone. So let's go with a bit of Ray Charles from The Genius of Ray Charles, Come Rain or Come Shine.

0: The genius of Ray Charles. I could have played the Billie Holiday version, but somehow I just came back to the Ray Charles one. Yeah, I must have been on vacation when I tried the Billie Holiday one. I'm hoping now that I've got Gary on the line. I don't know if he's there or not. If you're there, Gary, say hello. I'm just trying to work out this phone system. Okay. Doesn't seem to be working, so maybe what I'll do is I'll maybe just hang up and I might have to try from mine because I just can't hear anything coming through from Gary. Anyway, while I'm trying to call Gary on my own phone, he has got a film which is playing on Saturday the 17th at 4:30pm at Headlands Theatre Tathra. I said I was coming back to the Headlands Theatre Tathra. So this one's called, the film's called If It Doesn't Kill You. It's a heartfelt journey of the soul through the stormy wilderness of, so we've got six troubled teenagers join the crew of an old peering lugger and set sail on the Bass Strait Islands. And it's filmed entirely in the wilderness of Bass Strait in 97. So this is, you know, good almost, was that almost 30 years ago? And released worldwide as an acclaimed five-part TV series. If It Doesn't Kill You has now been restored and reformatted as a feature film. And the screenings will now be followed by a Q&A by the film's director, which is Gary, who I'm trying to call, his co-producer, and it was also a cinematographer. The tickets are $12. I'm trying to do two things at once here. I'm trying to sort of get a phone call going on my phone while I'm trying to read stuff. Tickets are $12 and it's a Working Images and Films Project documentary, and it's 112 minutes long, so it's close to the 2 hours. But anyway, let's see how we go. I'm going to try Gary on my phone. Hello. Hey, Gary, how you doing? Sorry about this.
1: That's all right, no worries.
0: Okay.
1: I always be talking on the radio and talking on my phone at the same time.
0: Oh, yeah, well, sorry. Yeah, look, I tried the call, which just didn't seem to sort of quite work. Anyway, like from the radio station. So you're now on my personal phone. So I'll just see if I can, work out how things are going. So tell me a bit about this film. You know, this sailing Bass Strait. I mean, I was lucky enough to do it a couple of years ago when I worked for the ABC, just coming down as on the radio relay vessel, you know, following the yachts for the Sydney to Hobart. And the first time I did it was just like glass. I was sitting on the transom at the back with my feet in Bass Strait going, this is brilliant. Next time was on a much smaller vessel where I ended up sleeping in the forecastle, which if anyone doesn't know is in the bow. And I sort of woke up one night mid-air clutching my mattress as I came near, went up and down on a wave. So pretty scary stuff. So tell me about the experience.
1: Well, the experience, we were sailing an old purling lugger in those days, a broom purling lugger. Basically we invited these half a dozen young people to join us on a sort of a expedition, you know, doing a circuit of the Bass Strait Islands.
0: And these were troubled kids.
1: Very troubled kids. You know, they had really tough backgrounds. None of them really had much in the way of parenting. They all had various issues. But the beautiful thing is that the journey and the environment eventually got them into a state of mind after we went through a whole range of kind of conflict issues.
0: Oh, I can imagine there'd be a few.
1: Eventually got to the point where they just kind of chilled out and really opened up. And it's amazing, like it's 30 years, you know, it's 30, almost 30 years ago that this was shot. And the difference between kids now and kids then is really striking. The film isn't really dated. For some reason, like there's no fashions in it because they're all wearing ocean gear, you know. The way they are, the kids are so articulate. In a way that most kids aren't these days, and I think it's because of the social media kind of influence. I don't know. It's really interesting.
0: I'd say that would have a large part to do with it. Yes.
1: Yeah, it's quite different anyway. But they sort of eventually chilled out and shared their stories, and their stories are kind of simultaneously remarkable and heartbreaking.
0: Yeah.
1: Well, this is all happening. I don't know if your viewers are aware, but at the Headlands Theatre, we were doing a really fabulous program of both live performances and cinema.
0: Yep.
1: Which we're sort of partaking in. So, yeah, it's great that they've opened up that new theatre. It's fabulous.
0: Yeah, well, it's fabulous. Like the night before, you got the Gadflies there, and then you got a film and a Q&A with you. Which is a wonderful thing. And you're a Burmese local, is that right?
1: Yeah, I've been living here for about 20 years now.
0: Yeah, fabulous.
1: The film that I'm I'm Showing was basically, when we finished that, we did quite well with it. It was screened all over the world, and we thought, what are we going to do now? We need a better vessel, you know, for our next project. And so, and that's when we actually built the Pelican. I don't know if you're familiar with the Pelican, but we ran all the whale watching out of Bermagui here over the last 15 years or so.
0: Okay, right.
1: I've sold the vessel now, so we're not doing it anymore. But the Pelican was the vessel that we built to replace Red Bill, which is the vessel in the film.
0: Right.
1: Yeah.
0: Okay. Wow. And yeah, so you in love with the ocean?
1: Oh, absolutely. No, I've been born in a bayside suburb, and I've been around boats and stuff all my life. You know?
0: It's funny that I was actually a friend of mine who's, you know, a bit the same way, even though he lives inland in Sydney and he would long to get back to the beach. He sent me a word today. He said, I've learnt a new word today, which is called thalassophile, which is someone who loves the sea or just water in general. And I just think, what a beautiful word, thalassophile. So you're a thalassophile, I'm a thalassophile. I love getting in the water. Haven't really been on the water for a while, but I am going for a whale tour next Tuesday, which will be fabulous. But now, tell me more about the. I mean, are you in contact with any of these kids now? Do you have any contact with them? You know where they are in their lives?
1: Yeah, well, I've managed to track one of them down. I mean, look, one of them has died, unfortunately. Mm. One of them was an Indigenous young man, and he unfortunately died a couple of years ago. And I tried to track his family down. I heard that he died, and I tried to track his. And I'd stayed in touch with him over the years. We've lost touch with most of them. I was trying to catch up with one of them recently, the young girl who features really prominently in the series, in the film.
0: Yep.
1: Was talking about coming over. She now lives in Perth, and she was talking about coming over here, but we haven't managed to get her here yet for this, right, for this particular screening, so we'll see. But yeah, we stayed in touch with them for a while. I had three or four of them living in my house as I was editing the film.
0: Wow, okay, yeah.
1: Yes.
0: Yeah, after the trip.
1: Yeah. Well, this was a year or two after the trip. Yeah.
0: Right,
1: so we stayed,
0: okay,
1: you know, quite closely for a long time. They needed a lot of support, which we were happy to provide, you know.
0: Yeah. And did any of them have any sailing experience before this?
1: No, none at all.
0: Wow. I mean, it must have been you'd have to be a bit of a bonding session, isn't it? It's like, you know, I keep talking about community and villages, and on a boat, I think you have to all have to be able to work together, like you do in a community or a village, and, you know, put grudges aside, any differences aside, particularly if you're in, you know, bad weather or whatever else, you know, your livelihood depends on it.
1: That's right, and that's exactly what happened. But, you know, by the end of the film, you can see how comfortable they are on the boat.
0: Yep.
1: And they were actively involved, you know, in helping sail the vessel the whole time, so, yeah. That was great.
0: What a fabulous thing. What a fabulous thing. I just can't, like you, I probably can't believe how time flies. As you say, it's almost 30 years ago. And wow. So you're at the Headland Theatre on this Saturday at 4:30, it says. Yeah. And you're going to be having a Q&A afterwards.
1: We will. It's also the first screening of this feature version of the film anywhere.
0: Right.
1: First public screening of it anywhere.
0: So, oh, fabulous.
1: I'm hoping to get a big crowd there so we can, use that as a bit of a launching pad to kind of get the film a bit further afield. I think it has a lot of interest for a lot of different people. You know, there's a lot of issues and a lot of cultural kind of trends that have, you know, cast a really interesting light upon. So, you know, yeah. Hopefully we'll get a big crowd there.
0: Well, that'd be a nice thing. I'll certainly try my best to get along there. That'd be great to do. And you've also got you'll be having another interview with my friend Fraser tomorrow night, I believe.
1: That's correct. Yes.
0: Fabulous.
1: Yes.
0: That's, you know, that's a competing station, but we're all community stations here, and that's going to be Sapphire FM sometime after 7 o'clock. Yeah, I think I'll be joining Fraser, you know, after eight. So, it's a wonderful thing that you're doing. So, can I ask a question? Why did it take, you know, almost 30 years to go from this series to the feature film?
1: Oh, well, I mean, I actually cut most of the feature back then. I wanted to make it, but I never wanted to do a TV series. The only way we could get it funded was by doing, what's it called? That kind of genre, reality TV. The only
0: way
1: we could get it funded was as a reality TV series. But I never wanted do a reality TV series. I wanted to do a feature. And so when I was in the edit suite, we were cutting the series. We'd finished the series and posted it off. And I thought, well, here's my chance. So I just sat down for another week and recut it.
2: Yep.
1: But then it just sat in the cupboard. It hasn't been seen. I didn't really think about it until I screened it to a few friends a few weeks ago, or a month or two ago. And I got such a strong response to it that they talked me into seeing if I could, you know, get a current release. And then my first stop was Headlands Theatre, it being local.
2: Yeah.
1: So this is step one. Here we go.
2: Yeah, fabulous. How old were the kids roughly during that time on the trip?
1: The youngest was 15, and the oldest, most of the kids were 17, 18, and 19.
2: Right. Okay. Yeah. Well, I mean, yeah. And different backgrounds. Did they know each other beforehand, or?
1: No, they didn't know each other beforehand. Most of them just come from very troubled backgrounds.
2: Right.
1: You know, which is when you start hearing their stories, it's kind of
2: heartbreaking. Yep. Yeah.
1: But the grace of God, there go I, sort of thing.
2: Well, exactly right. Yeah, yeah. Like sometimes you hear these stories and you just go, yeah, exactly right. There for the grace of God. You could have taken a different turn somewhere along the line. And, yeah, it would have been an amazing experience for them. Like, you know, how long did the trip take itself?
1: Across? It was nearly 3 weeks. 18 days, I think it was.
2: Wow.
1: Yeah, so well, they were, you know, at sea with us for that period of time. And basically the entire film is shot in the wilderness of Bass Strait. You don't see another person. There's no – oh, well, you do in one scene because we get to Flinders Island and they go out to the pub. So there's a brief scene in the pub at Flinders Island.
2: But right, other than
1: that, it's just the crew.
2: Yeah, fabulous. So, like, how many people on board? There was a six plus you, plus I'm assuming there was some other skipper or captain or something like that?
1: Yeah, there was three crew, and we needed a female crew, a female, mate, and a chief mate, and a skipper, and myself and a sound recordist.
2: Right, okay, fabulous, yeah. Well, I shall look forward to seeing it. I'm, as I said, ex-television myself, so I'm one of these people. I'm just going to be, you know, like as a cameraman, I'm going to be scrutinising it, Gary, so I apologise now. I can't help myself, and, you know, when you've got a bit of an artistic eye, yeah. But, I mean, that'll be a fabulous thing to see. Yeah, so just one more time, guys, it's Headland Theatre this Saturday at 4:30, only $12, which is cheap as dirt. Yeah, come along and do the Q&A afterwards. You know, good way to spend a Saturday afternoon if you've been, you know, down on Tarthra Beach or somewhere like that, just come up the hill.
1: Thanks so much, Charlie.
2: Well, no worries, Gary. Listen, really good to talk to you. Good luck with for Saturday. Good luck with everything. I hope it does well and gets you know, more of a release and gets seen a few more places around the traps. I mean, I wonder whether it's worthwhile you like even talking about, you know, like talking to the picture show man in Marimbula and seeing if he can do some sort of screen there with a Q&A. I suppose leave it to Saturday and see how you go.
1: Yeah. Well, this is the first step, and we're hoping that we can spread further, you know.
2: Yep.
1: That's why we're sort of pulling out all the stops to try and get as many people there as we can.
2: Yeah, indeed. Well, I'm glad that I can sort of like bring to the attention. Unfortunately, you are competing with the Whale Festival here in Eden, which, you know, there's a couple of big things on this weekend. But anyway, like, hopefully you'll get a good crowd, a good turnout, and, yeah, good on you for doing it. It must have been an amazing journey and some amazing memories for you from that.
1: Yeah, you know, I've been involved with the Whale Festival in the past with Pelican doing, you know, whale watching stuff.
2: Yep.
1: Out of the watching festival, so that's a fabulous event as well.
2: Yeah, indeed. Well, listen, Gary, good to talk to you. Have a wonderful time for Saturday night. As I say, I'll try my best to get there, and look forward to catching up with you, and having a look at the film, and maybe even a couple other questions. Yep. All right, Gary. All the best to you.
1: Bye for now.
2: Cheers, then. Bye. Well, that was Gary McKechnie, and as I say, that film is called If It Doesn't Kill You, which is, yeah, that's life, isn't it? You give it a go. What doesn't kill you can only make you stronger. Nothing to fear but fear itself. And I think for some of those teenagers, it must have been a case of a bit of fear, sort of like going through their first storm. So, yes, this was, I'm just reading through some of the notes that Gary's got here and sort of, you know, maybe I'll just back off the microphone again. Now I have to turn it up for the phone. Reality TV. I mean, I suppose it is in a way. I mean, that's true reality, whereas some of the reality TV that you see these days, it's not that reality, is it? You know, particularly when they start adding things in. Yes. Yeah, almost 30 years since it's been done. Anyway, so what does it say? Six teenagers, three young women, three young men. Wow. Joined the crew of the Red Bull. A 1920s broom purling lugger. Fabulous, fabulous. I wonder if that vessel's still around in any form at all. I suppose, you know, yeah. And there were three rules for the kids: no drugs, no alcohol, no violence. Given the history, it was always going to be a big ask. They were selected for their difficult backgrounds and a willingness to share their thoughts with the camera. We sailed with them as they struggled with issues of addiction, abuse and abandonment. They must work together to help sail the old vessel safely through treacherous waters. Captain Peter, an old hippie at heart, an experienced seaman and an inspirational leader, must work very hard to keep the expedition on track. Wow. So we are reminded that many of the problems that face youth today are not new. Remarkably, the film is hardly dated, partly due to the lack of fashion, as everyone is wearing the ocean slickers, as Gary said. It features a soundtrack by little-known Melbourne band Barco, who are well ahead of their time. I might have to select, see if I can find some of their music at some stage. Being at sea, there is a complete lack of cultural context, with the with the exception of the phones, as people ring home on things the size of bricks. Remember those old phones, the old brick phones? The wilderness of Bass Strait is both a context and character in the journey, as the youngsters are inspired to share their stories. Okay. It's a one-off event, as I say, Headland Theatre in Tathra this Saturday, 4:30. And as I said again, Q&A with the director cinematographer, Gary McKechnie, who we just heard from, for those who care to stay afterwards. Right, let's move on. It's now 20 past already, so which means it's time to jump in. I want to get back into some music, but it's time for some of our sponsors.
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2: And now it's time for another song. Let's go back to another oldie, BJ Thomas, Raindrops Keep Falling on My Head.

Made famous in that fabulous movie with Paul Newman, Robert Redford, and the lovely Catherine Ross. That was Raindrops Keep Falling on My Head. That film also featured Butch Cassidy and Sundance Kid, this guy called Ted Cassidy, who most people know as Lurch from the Addams Family, but he's only in one or two scenes where I think he challenges Butch to leadership of the gang. And, you know, comes off second best, even given his size. Righto. Now we're going to go into a bit of an Australian bent. We were talking about Australian teenagers before, so let's have this. Quite a few songs I've got on the list here, and now Australian to do with rain. And the first one has just got one word in the title. Funnily enough, it's Rain by Dragon.

Rain by Dragon. I think it's probably time that we just did another, what do you call it? Slide into another song. This one, the next one coming up is called Nogora. I'm hoping I'm pronouncing that correctly. Rain song, and it's by Karajala Giridhara. Segway.

That was Nogura, Rain Song from Karajala Kiritara. I hope I pronounce that correctly. Time is 2:34. You are on 2SEA local community radio, broadcasting to you out of Eden. Looks like the sun's shining outside. Can't see much. Oh, actually, I can see the trees moving a bit. Now, since it is 2:34, that means school zones are now enforced since we are back in the school term, the final term of the year. My goodness, how time flies. Anyway, I'm going to play another song. I'm trying to work out where this guy's local. This is a guy called Tom Curtin. Now, Robin Martin in background vocals. And if it's the Robin Martin that I'm thinking of, I work with her. She's just down the road here. She's a wonderful, wonderful, beautiful woman. This one's called When the Rain Comes Down.

Tom Curtin and Robin Martin. And yes, it is the local Robin Martin, the one that I know. I just looked at a clip on one of the other monitors here and I went, I know that face anyway.

0: caravan out and records a lot of local gigs. Really, really good people, those two. This is what it's all about. It's community. It's building, yeah, building villages. Just helping out where you can. Sam donates, I reckon, a hell of a lot of his time doing that stuff, and I don't know if he's doing it for any financial gain at all. But they get by. They're doing all right. Their jobs share, and they just do beautifully together. Anyway, the time is 20 minutes to, which means, what's it mean? It means it's time for the sponsors.
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0: Yes, alrighto. It's time to get back on with the rain theme for today. I'm going to play a double play by Paul Kelly. The first one with Vicar and Linda, those fabulous Linda sisters. This is from an album called Rivers and Rain. And the next one is from Gossip with the Messengers, double play Paul Kelly.

You can just imagine those Bald Sisters clapping and dancing behind Paul Kelly on that one. Hasn't it rained? And that's, and now we're going to Maralinga, Rainy Land from Gossip. This is a Rainy Land.

0: so.
1: Paul Kelly and the Messengers from the Gossip album. What a fabulous songwriter he is. Just love him. Just love him. The time is 10 minutes to 3. Sun's shining outside, currently 18.4 degrees, but feels about 3 degrees cooler. And now let's go from one genre to another one. How about a little bit of the Angels?

What a band to have seen as your first live concert. I mean, the Hitmen before them, but the Angels. Doc Neeson, wow. What a talent he was. He just bounced around the stage, this tall, skinny guy that he used to be, you know, up a ladder and just jumping off it in the air and then hitting the stage and just bouncing. I think my knees are just buckled these days. The joys of aging. Oh dear, get me a walking stick. Right, time for another bit of rock and roll. A band called The Cult from the album Love. This is called, what will you know? Rain.

Cult with a voice of Ian Astbury from England with the song Rain. Time for another English band. What do you reckon? A bit of Annie Lennox and Dave Stewart. Weird mix from A Touch. Here comes the rain again, falling on my head like a, yes, a memory. I was going to say something different. Just a quick note. School is out. I can see the kids coming out of Eden Public School, so please take care. School zones are enforced. Be careful. Look after those kids. Look after yourselves. Here comes the rain again.

0: Fanny Lennox and the Eurythmics with Here Comes the Rain Again. Fabulous voice, and I got lucky to see them first time in 1984 at Narara. What a concert. Also Simple Minds and Talking Heads. And she just strutted on the stage like she owned it. And, you know, that was, you know, that only just, you know, brought out their first album. But she strutted out and these three backup singers behind her, and they just marched on with such attitude. It was a beautiful thing. Sometimes you just wish you could go back to your 20s, back in the good old days of the 70s and the 80s when life was simpler than it is now. Here's a bit of an old one. No, it's not a bit of an old one. We're talking of rain, like Here Comes the Rain Again. Yeah, let's have a look at the weather.
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0: Unfortunately, no rain on the horizon in the upcoming week. It's currently 18.5, feels like 15.8. We've reached our peak. I think it peaked at 19.4. Tomorrow, cloudy, 11 to 19. Saturday, partly cloudy. So this is for the Whale Festival as well. So this is at least decent weather for that, which is great. Partly cloudy, 11 to 21 tomorrow. Sunday, 11 to 22 and sunny. And they seem to be creeping up just about a degree each day. Monday, 11 to 23 and sunny. If I just sidle across there. Tuesday, 12 to 24. Yeah, so we've got 21, 22, 23, 24, which is Saturday, Sunday, Monday, Tuesday. And then Wednesday, partly cloudy. 13 to 25. Yep, going up by a degree each day from Saturday. Anyway, that was the weather. Anything else to report? It's just like saying the wind has swung a little bit around to the east-southeast, 13 k's, gusting up to 22.2, humidity 54%, and basically zero cloud cover. The weather for the hour.
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0: Which is where you are, 104.7 to SEA Community Radio indeed. You with Barefoot Charlie. Welcome back to the garden. What grows in gardens? Flowers. So let's have an oldie, Flowers in the Rain by The Move.

That was an English band from the 60s and 70s called The Move, and I just looked up to see anyone interesting in the band. And there's one name that stands out, this guy called Bev Bevan, who went to a band called ELO. So maybe we'll just segue straight across to ELO with Rain Is Falling.

Hello, Rain Is Falling from the Time album. And now the time is 12 minutes past 3. Looks like it's quite pleasant outside. Yeah, 18 and a half degrees. As long as you're out of the wind, you're probably doing okay. It's been the wind that's been the killer, I've got to say. The sun can feel really quite warm, then the wind can change directions or all of a sudden clouds over, and it can feel like it's about 5-10 degrees cooler than it actually is. But still, in the water I was, in the lake, but I think I got a nice happy time when the sun came out. It was quite cool early on. I even had the fire going last night, which was lovely after the markets. And again, just quickly, the markets. Sapphire Farmers Markets every Wednesday in the grounds of Oaklands, 1 till 4. Come along. We've got all sorts of stuff. We've got broadwater oysters back on the menu. We sold, in the last couple of weeks, we sold, really quite well. Yesterday was quiet on the oysters, but bread people and a few other people were doing quite well. All sorts of foods, all sorts of products locally grown. Support your local community, the people who grow good stuff, good quality stuff, which is chemical-free, spray-free, some of it's organic. Local bakers, we've got, what are they called? Wheatley Lane bakers who come out there. There's lots of good stuff. Anyway, let's move on with some music, shall we? Let's go to another Australian one. And what season is it? Oh, I think it's spring. So it's time for some spring rain. The Go-Betweens.

From the album Liberty Bell and the Black Diamond Express, that is the Go-Betweens, a great Australian band, iconic, I'd say. Yes, and how's your temperament? Are you feeling happy? Are you feeling happy? I mean, life is pretty damn good at the moment. I mean, the world is crazy nuts, you know, it seems to be falling apart in places like Europe. Glad that I'm here and not in a place like France or England. I mean, what is going on with the world? But you've got to be a happy person. Try and have a happy disposition. But then again, to those people who are only happy when it rains, I say garbage.

0: Band Garbage, the voice of Shirley Manson and other people in the band include Butch Vig, who was producer of, I think, Nevermind by Nirvana, Duke Erickson and Steve Marker. Yep, I'm only happy when it rains. Don't be only happy when it rains. I'd love to see some rain. That would certainly make me happier. I think they've been getting quite a bit in Sydney and up the coast, but it seems to do this little dance around us. It comes in and then just splits and goes around. Anyway, the time is, it is now 3:21. 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
0: Well, I must have been listening to Mitchell because I've got no socks. They must have been knocked off. But then again, you are with Barefoot Charlie. This is 2SEA Community Radio. The time is 3:24. Yes, what should we do? Let's have another quick look at the gig guide, shall we? I'm just bouncing around here all over the place. Let's go to the right bit. Okay, so let's see what's happening tonight. I will just say one more time, since I had that interview with Gary, that Saturday at 4:30, this Saturday, the Headland Theatre, Tathra. I know it does coincide with the same time as the Whale Festival here in Eden, but anyway, obviously that's on. But yes, this film, If It Doesn't Kill You, about six troubled teenagers navigating across Bass Strait for 18 days, drug-addled kids who, basically no alcohol, no drugs, no violence on board the boat, and they've got to come together and work together to get across Bass Strait, and that's showing at the Headland Theatre, Tathra, 4:30 this Saturday. In terms of music, tonight I'm off to see Gary and Colleen at Kitty's Bar, 6 to 9. That is in the Club Sapphire, inside Club Sapphire. Just Friends down South Jazz Club presents Paul Dion, Lisa Keane, Barnaby Briggs, Steve Richards, Rory Clark at Club Sapphire, another place, at 7:30. When I say another place, another part of the club. For Friday, we've got the Gadflies at the Headland Theatre, which I just mentioned, in Tathra at 7:30. The Slow Session is at Tathra Hotel. If you want to go before, that's 5:30 to 7:30. You can wander around the corner to the Gadflies. Davey Hilder is playing in the Oyster Cove Cocktail Bar at 6 p.m. for Saturday, and Ian Birdwheel at Tura Beach Country Club, 7:30. Looking for Saturday, quite a bit on. 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Rob Simpson at Tathra Bowling Club at 7 p.m. And the name that I like, Tall Puppy Syndrome, Soldiers Club, Bateman's Bay, 7:30. And for Sunday, we've got Davey Hilder at Club at Naruma, 3 till 6. Poppy Duo at Tilba Valley Winery and Ale House, 11. Jacob Pointer, Bermagui Beach Hotel, 4 till 7. Chango Tree at the Tathra Hotel, 4 till 7. Dave Berry at Longstocking Brewery, 1 till 4. And the big one is the Club Sapphire, in the Club Sapphire Auditorium, is the Social Justice Advocates Fundraising Concert with $55. Tickets from Sticky Tickets, but 100% of the funds go to housing the homeless. And the lineup is working from the bottom up, Melanie Horsnell, Gary Carson Jones and Harvest, and then Things of Stone and Wood, who made, you know, Happy Birthday Helen famous amongst other songs. I only keep mentioning that song, but I'll probably have to play a few more of those ones. Anyway, time to move on. The time is 3:27. I've got, how many songs am I playing? I've got about another 5 songs on my playlist. Can I get them all in? I don't know if I can, so something's going to have to bite the dust. Sorry, Adele, another time. It's October. We need some rain. If we don't get it now, maybe November rain. Bums and noses.

Epic song from Guns N' Roses, November Rain, from their Use Your Delusion. I mean, sorry, I'll read that again. Use Your Illusion, number one album. Yeah, that is an epic. Love the ending of that one. You know, probably more than the rest of the song, but, you know, that's just me. What do you think? Anyway, I think I do have enough time for Adele, or I could call her Adele, but she's not Adele. She's doing all right for herself, isn't she? This one is called Set Fire to the Rain. Nice try. Those matches are a bit damp.

0: somewhat powerful voice, that woman. That was Adele. From the 21 album, Set Fire to the Rain. The time is now pretty much 3:41, so it is back to our...
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3: 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After extensive renovations, it was reopened as the Coast Motel in 2022. The Coast Motel has 14 mixed rooms as well as a large family-style three-bedroom apartment located on Imlay Street within walking distance from two supermarkets, a news agency, two pharmacies and a range of quality eateries. 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

Yes, that's coming up tomorrow, Lindsay's Blues and Bits. Here you're with Barefoot Charlie, just on the downhill slide. I'm almost out of here. I'm going to be playing one more song, having a tiny little bit of a chat, and then leaving you with a couple of songs before Mitchell Tuvey with the After School Run comes back in. Yes, for his first show, I think, after the school holidays, because he had a couple of weeks off. So you'll be with Mitch from 4 until 5. Yes, anyway, so what are we going to play next? How about a little bit of Travis? Travis Who, you might ask. From the album Who? From the album The Man Who. This is Why Does It Always Rain on Me? This is another great song.

beautiful song. That is the voice of Travis. Fran Haley is the lead vocalist. They're also in the band. They're from Glasgow, Scotland. So I've got to say these names a bit. So it's Fran Haley, Dougie Payne, Andy Dunlop, Neil Primrose. And apparently the name comes from the character Travis Henderson from the film Paris, Texas. So maybe we'll have to go back and have a look at that film. There's an old one. So I'm out of here I'm going to be playing another two songs, but I'm basically a little bit of chat, then I'm just going to play the last two songs straight before I can hand over to Mitch Tuvey capable hands of Mitch Tuvey with the After School Run. So the songs I've got coming on, the first one doesn't have rain in the title, but it's all about rain. It'll be Riders on the Storm by The Doors. And the next one doesn't have rain, but it has the word rain in the title because it's Love Rain Over Me, which is R-E-I-G-N. Not R-A-N, R-A-I-N. Oh, spelling. Basic stuff. Anyway, I hope you've enjoyed the day's program. I hope that you have a wonderful weekend. Get out and do something. As I say, the Whale Festival's on. We've got this doco, if it doesn't kill you, at Tatra, Saturday, 4:30. All sorts of things happening. Music abounds everywhere. So I'm just hoping that you are good to yourselves, good to each other, building your little community, building your little village, because that's what we need to keep this country strong. See ya.

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1: Because it's time for...
2: The After School Run. The After School Run. The After School Run.

Good afternoon, everybody. I'm Mitchell Tuvey, and welcome back to the After School Run right here on 2SEA. It's Thursday the 15th of October, and after the school holidays, we are back on air, ready for another hour of music, stories, history, science, and a few surprises. We've got three national days to celebrate, some famous birthdays, some remarkable events from history, and three completely different science stories from the past week. Then we're putting your movie knowledge to the test with four clues in this week's movie trivia. And after that, we've got something brand new for the show. I'm not giving too much away just yet, but I am looking forward to it. You'll have to stick around to find out exactly what it means. We've also got our usual jokes, riddles, some random facts, and plenty of music to get us through the afternoon. So whether you're listening at home, at work, or somewhere out and about, welcome back. Let's get this first show underway from the holidays. This is a song I heard throughout the holidays quite a lot. It's The Logical Song by Supertramp. National Days, following it.

0: some Supertramp getting our afternoon underway on the After School Run for this Thursday. Well, let's begin today's National Days with something that sounds simple but is genuinely important. Today, the 15th of October, is Global Hand Washing Day. Now, dedicating an entire day to washing your hands might sound a little unusual and maybe a little excessive. Surely we all know how to do that by now. Well, the reason for this annual observance is that hand washing remains one of the simplest ways to help prevent the spread of infectious diseases. Throughout the day, our hands come into contact with all sorts of surfaces and objects. Some of those contacts can transfer microorganisms into our skin, including germs that make us sick. But Global Hand Washing Day is more about reminding people to use soap. It also highlights the importance of access to clean water, sanitation facilities, and hygiene education. Schools, hospitals, workplaces, and communities all benefit when people have the resources they need to practice good hygiene. And here's the thing, public health doesn't always depend on spectacular new inventions or complicated technology. Sometimes a simple habit practiced constantly by millions of people can make a real difference. So today's message is straightforward. Wash your hands properly, use soap, and make good hygiene part of your everyday routine. A small action can have a big impact. Today is Global Hand Washing Day. And now let's get the music moving with a song by Melissa Etheridge, Bring Me Some Water, right here on 2SEA's The After School Run.
1: Tonight I feel so weak.

Our second observance takes us out of the bathroom and into the countryside. Today is International Day of Rural Women, recognising the contributions women make to rural communities and economies around the world. Here in Australia, rural and regional communities are an enormous part of our national identity. Think about agriculture, food production, small businesses, regional healthcare, education and all the services that helps towns and communities function. Women contribute to all of those areas. However, living in a rural or remote area can be particularly challenging. Specialist medical services may be hundreds of kilometres away. Access to education and training can depend on reliable transport or internet access, and running a business can also be more difficult when suppliers, customers and essential services are spread across enormous distances. The food we eat, the resources we use and many of the products we buy depend on people working in regional areas. Rural communities are not simply places we drive through on holidays or where we even live. They're home to people with skills, knowledge, businesses and stories that contribute to the wider community. So today is an opportunity to recognise these contributions and consider what rural communities like us need to survive in the future. The International Day of Rural Women is observed every year on 15th of October. Let's follow that with an Australian band with a hit song that I only really heard, I don't know, maybe last weekend or over the holidays. This is Icehouse with Touch the Fire, which happens to be my favourite song as of late.

Our third celebration today is all about something you might find in a stir fry, on a pizza, or in a creamy pasta sauce. It's National Mushroom Day, even if I'm not fond of them myself. But mushrooms are much more interesting than they might first appear. Although we often find them beside veggies in the supermarket, mushrooms aren't plants. They're fungi belonging to a separate biological kingdom. Plants produce their own food through photosynthesis. Fungi work differently. They obtain nutrients by absorbing them from organic material or through relationships with other organisms. When conditions are suitable, certain fungi produce mushrooms which release spores that can grow into fungal organisms. They help break down dead natural material, returning nutrients into the environment. Without decomposers, the recycling of nutrients through ecosystems would work very differently. And of course, some mushrooms have an important place in cooking. Different edible varieties often offer different textures and flavours, making them popular ingredients in cuisines around the world. Now, not every mushroom is safe to eat. Some wild varieties are poisonous, and identifying them correctly can be difficult. Never assume a wild mushroom is edible just because it resembles one you've seen in a shop. So today, we're celebrating an organism that is simultaneously a food ingredient, a decomposer, and part of an enormous and fascinating group of life. Happy National Mushroom Day. Blah. Now, I'm not usually a rap guy, but there's something about this track that gets me every time. It's that piano riff at the beginning. It's simple, it's haunting, and it builds this incredible tension before Eminem even starts rapping. Released in 2002 for the film 8 Mile, this is all about seizing your moment when opportunity comes knocking. This is Eminem with Lose Yourself, right here on 2SEA's The After School Run.

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0: Well, with every song, every segment, we get closer to the additional segment I'm talking about at the end of the show today. Stay tuned to find out just what it is.
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0: This is 2SEA, the After School Run, and I am Mitchell Tuvey, and it's birthday time. Let's see who's celebrating on the 15th of October. Dominic West turns 57. West is known for his performance as Detective Jimmy McNulty in the acclaimed television crime drama The Wire. He's also played King Charles III in The Crown. Our next is former German footballer Mesut Ozil, who turns 38. He became famous for his creativity and passing ability as an attacking midfielder. He played clubs including Real Madrid and Arsenal and represented Germany internationally. Our next birthday belongs to British boxer Anthony Joshua, who turns 37. Joshua won Olympic gold at the London 2012 Olympic Games before becoming a world heavyweight champion as a professional. Now let's head to the kitchen. American chef and television personality Emeril Lagasse turns 67 today. Lagasse became famous for his energetic cooking demonstrations, restaurants and television programs. He helped make cooking shows entertaining as well as educational, encouraging viewers to experiment with ingredients and flavours. Our fifth birthday belongs to Sarah Ferguson, widely known as Fergie, who turns 67. Ferguson is a British author and public figure who became internationally known through her marriage to Prince Andrew. And our musical birthday today goes to Richard Carpenter, who turns 80. Richard was one half of the Carpenters alongside his sister Karen Carpenter. As a pianist, songwriter, arranger and producer, he helped create the group's distinctive sound, combining carefully arranged music with Karen's instantly recognisable voice. Their music continues to be heard decades later, demonstrating how a well-crafted melody can remain popular across the generations. Happy birthday to Richard Carpenter. It's now time for his song, We've Only Just Begun, by The Carpenters. Happy birthday to Richard Carpenter and all of our birthdays born on the 15th of October.

Now it's time to turn the clock back with On This Day. On the 15th of October 1783, French inventor Jean Franchot d'Irosier made an early human ascent in a tethered hot air balloon. Moving forward to 1815, Napoleon Bonaparte began his exile on the remote Atlantic island of St. Helena after his defeat and removal from power. In 1951, the television sitcom I Love Lucy premiered in the United States. Starring Lucille Ball and Desi Arnaz, it became one of the most influential comedies in television history, helping shape the format of sitcoms for decades to come. Then in 1990, Soviet leader Mikhail Gorbachev was awarded the Nobel Peace Prize in recognition of his role in helping reduce tensions between East and West during the final years of the Cold War. And in 2003, China launched Shenzhou 5, the first crewed space flight. Astronaut Yang Liwu travelled into orbit, making China the third country to independently send a human into space. So that's five very different moments from history. Early aviation, Napoleon's exile, a television classic, Cold War diplomacy, and a major milestone in space exploration. All connected by one date, the 15th of October. Well, next day, I also heard back in the holidays. Oh, I've heard so much good songs there that I'm just playing on air. This is Alice Cooper with his song Poison.

Great powerful ballad there, Poison by Alice Cooper here on 2SEA's The After School Run. And it is time to smarten up our afternoon with the After School Run Science segment. This week we've got three short stories, like always, from three very different areas of research. First up, astronomers have just given us a massive reality check on how planets form. Looking 320 light years away, scientists analysed a scorching hot planet named WASP for WASP 196b. And discovered it shares an identical chemical fingerprint with its host star. This is the first direct proof of a long-standing theory that planets are literally forged from the leftover cosmic crumbs on their own stars. It's a huge breakthrough that'll help us predict exactly what other distant rocky worlds are made of and track down which ones might actually host life. Next, let's talk about a breakthrough that sounds straight up like science fiction. Scientists can now control brain cells using light. This week, the 26th Nobel Prize in Medicine was awarded to the pioneers of a field called optogenetics. By taking light-sensitive proteins found in green algae and engineering them to mammalian brain cells, researchers have created an actual light switch for the brain. By flashing blue light, they can instantly turn specific neurons on or off. It is completely changing the game for how we understand and eventually treat complex conditions like dementia, depression, and blindness. Finally, for our weird and interesting find of the week, if you were trying to cut back on body fat, scientists have some wild news. Researchers have successfully tested an experiment drug that doesn't just shrink fat cells like diet and exercise do, it outright kills them. Normally, when you lose weight, your fat cells just deflate like tiny balloons, waiting to fill back up the moment you look at a slice of pizza. This new approach targets and permanently deletes the cells from the body's equation. It's still early in the testing process, but it could completely reshape how we treat metabolic health in the future. And that is where science has taken us through the past week. Now it's time for Sixpence None the Richer, Kiss Me, on 2SEA's The After School Run.

0: Well, we've gone through On This Day, famous birthdays and the science segments today on to SEA's The After School Run. And coming up after a quick break, we have movie trivia, like normal, but then our very special, very new extra segment, which I'm still not giving anything away. You'll have to tune in to find out what it is. But I will tell you that, like movie trivia, you can text into the studio. So, if you want to text in on 0484 939 344. That's 0484 939 344 with either movie trivia or my extra segment if you think you know the answers.
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2: It's the after school run on 2SEA, and you're with me, Mitchell Toovey, heading in onto our last third of the show. And it's movie trivia time. Like always, I will play and say four clues from a famous movie. And if you think you know the answer, text in the studio 0484 939 344. Let's see how quickly you can work it out. This is clue number one. This comedy film was released in 2004. Clue number two, the main character is an awkward teenager living with his grandmother and his older brother in Idaho. Clue three, a new student named Pedro decides to run for class president. And clue number four, the film stars John Heder and features an unforgettable dance scene that becomes one of its most famous moments. Have you got it yet? If you know the answer, text on 0484 939 344. If you haven't got it, but maybe it's on the tip of your tongue and you just need that extra little thing to get you there, this is a song from the movie, played at, well, the very end of the movie to be in fact. This is The Promise by When in Rome. If you think you know the movie, text in the studio 0484 939 344.

We'll have you guess the famous movie from Four Clues and The Promise by When in Rome. I'll give you another moment. This answer is Napoleon Dynamite. Released in 2004, the film follows Napoleon, a socially awkward teenager who has his own distinctive way of looking at the world. When he befriends Pedro, the pair become involved in a school election campaign that leads to some of the film's most memorable moments. Over time, Napoleon Dynamite became a cult favourite, with scenes and characters that remain recognisable to fans. And that brings us to the music. Our song connection this week is The Promise by When in Rome, which appears in one of the most memorable scenes of the film. So if you recognise the clues, or if you

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1: Okay, this is the bit we've all been waiting for. 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
2: Hi, this is pre-recorded Mitchell, and I'm announcing that it's time for... This segment, we play back a song with lyrics that either Mitchell or you, the listeners, misheard. And Mitchell thinks his hearing's pretty good, so maybe what we're mishearing, they're saying after all. Let's play Say It Again.
1: Right, everybody, we've reached the moment I've been teasing since the beginning of the show. It's time for something brand new on the After School Run. It's a segment where a familiar sound might suddenly become something completely different. You'll hear a famous song, I'll stop it at a particular moment, and then I'll tell you what I reckon I've heard. And here's the challenge, if you recognise the song, or if you think you've worked out the lyric I'm hearing, you can text me on 0484 939344. That's 0484 939344. We're calling this new feature, Say It Again.
2: Hi, this is pre-recorded Mitchell, and I'm announcing that it's time for...
1: This segment, we play back a song with lyrics that either Mitchell or you, the listeners, misheard. And Mitchell thinks his hearing's pretty good, so maybe what we're mishearing, they're saying after all. Let's play Say It Again. The idea is simple. Sometimes when you're listening to music, your brain decides that the singer is saying something completely different to the actual words. Maybe you've heard a lyric incorrectly for years. Maybe somebody points it out to you and suddenly you can never hear the original version again. Well, that's what we're exploring. I'll play the track, stop it at the chosen moment, reveal my interpretation, and then let the song continue. And for our very first edition, I've chosen a song from a group whose harmonies become famous around the world. That's all you're getting for now. Remember, if you recognise the song or hear the lyric I'm talking about, text 0484 939 344. Here we go, our first misheard lyric.

That is the Bee Gees with More Than a Woman. Now, the actual lyric is More Than a Woman, but what I hear is Bald-Headed Woman. I'm not saying the Bee Gees were singing about someone who needs a hat, but that's what my ears have decided. I'm going to replay that lyric. If you hear it, please text in 0484 939 344. Bald-Headed Woman. See if you can hear it.

It is so there, bald-headed woman on BG's More Than a Woman. Well, let's listen to the song play out for a little bit more before we move on to another Say It Again.

It is so there. That's the Bee Gees with More Than a Woman, or maybe it is Bald-Headed Woman. All right, we're going to move on to our second misheard lyric. And this one is we're switching from disco to grunge with Nirvana and Smells Like Teen Spirit. There's one line in this song that has been misheard by plenty of people, and I'll tell you when I hear it. Let's take a listen.

Wait a minute. Back, back, back, back, back. Now, the real lyric is, here we are now, entertain us. But listen closely, because what I hear is, here we are now in containers. What kind of containers? Lunch containers, storage containers, a giant shipping container? Kurt Cobain, unfortunately, never clarified. Let's rewind and see if you hear, here we are now in containers instead of it's entertain us. If you hear it, remember to text in 0484 939 344. I'd love to know what your ears came up with.

Well, that is two out of two Say It Agains gone, and we still have one to go for you here on 2SEA's The After School Run. So finally, we're heading to the dance floor with Gala and Freed From Desire. Let's play it, and I'll stop it when I hear the misheard lyric. Now, this is a iconic song from Gala, played at sporting matches and parties and absolute everything in between. And maybe I've been mishearing it wrong for years.

0: strong beliefs.
1: It feels odd to pause the song this early, but the real lyric is my love has got no money, he's got his strong belief, and he's got his strong beliefs keeps going on further into the song. But the misheard version, apparently I'm hearing my love has got no money, he's got his trampoline. Now I'm imagining someone bouncing down the street while the police try to catch up. I'm going to rewind it and see if you can hear he's got his trampoline. It goes right out through the song. So how is this obvious to miss here? All right, let's rewind it and take a listen. Here we go.
0: My love has got no money, he's got his strong beliefs. My love has got no power, he's got his strong beliefs.
1: He's got his trampolines.
0: My love has got no fame, he's got his strong beliefs. My love has got no money, he's got his strong beliefs.
1: It's there.

That's three songs, three very questionable interpretations, and possibly three songs you're now going to miss here forevermore. Now, I want to make this clear. If you ever mishear a lyric, you can text in 0484 939 344 if you mishear any song any time through the week, and I will go through them next After School Run on our Say It Again segment. So 0484 939 344 is the number to text if you mishear any lyric any time. We'll keep those texts coming to 0484 939 344. This has been Say It Again, where the lyrics are real, but what you hear is entirely your problem. Let's play out Gala, Freed From Desire, to take us up to the end of the show.

Well, that is it for another episode of the After School Run. Today we celebrated Global Handwashing Day, the International Day of Rural Women, National Mushroom Day, and National Handwashing Day. We explored some famous birthdays, travelled through history, and heard three science stories from the past week. We also put our movie knowledge to the test with Napoleon Dynamite and its connections to The Promise by When in Rome. And of course, we campaigned our brand new segment, Say It Again. The Bee Gees might never sound quite the same after that interpretation of More Than a Woman. If you texted in with your answer or your thoughts, thanks for joining in. And if you missed the chance today, keep listening in because there'll be more music, more stories and more opportunities to get involved next time. Thanks for spending the hour with me. Have a fantastic Thursday afternoon. Enjoy the rest of your week. And I'll catch you next time for another edition of the After School Run right here on 2SEA. See you next time and bye-bye.

0: I'm just arriving at Roddy Lee's Vault of Vinyl for the Pophead's Hour of Power. Hope he's in.
1: Jane Arakawa.
0: Pophead's musicologist, Roddy Lee.
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0: And I join Pophead's musicologist, Roddy Lee, at this time in the Vault of Vinyl for the Hour of Power.
1: Yes, here we are again in the Vault of Vinyl, Jane.
0: We've dropped out.
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1: And heard across Australia on the Community Radio Network. Hey, Jane.
0: Yeah?
1: Are we ready for today's episode of Back-to-Back Tracks?
0: We're here and we're ready.
1: It's Back-to-Back Tracks. So the less we say, the more we play.
0: Well, Roddy, let's get the program underway.

0: Hey, Jane.
1: Yeah?
0: There's probably about 6 trillion songs written about automobiles.
1: Oh, probably.
0: And, Jane, of that 6 trillion, today we have something very, very special. Today we have Pophead's Hot 17 car tracks of the vinyl years.
1: Pophead's Hot 17 back-to-back car tracks. Okay. Start your engines.
0: We will, with Gary Newman and Cars.

0: Gary Newman, cars. Today, Roddy's given himself the difficult task of choosing Pophead's Hot 17 car tracks. Who's in second gear?
1: Jane is queen.

0: Queen.
1: So now let's travel back to the nifty 50s, a time when custom-made hot rods ruled the road.
2: Sounds hot, Roddy.
1: In these two novelty songs, we have a 1950s hot rod road race double play.
2: And who are our contenders?
1: First up, it's a race between a Model A Ford fitted with a Lincoln motor against a Cadillac sedan. Then, it's an unintended race between a Cadillac and a Nash Rambler. Oh, what a mismatch.
2: Okay.
1: This is the original recording of Hot Rod Lincoln from 1955 by Charlie Ryan. Then, it's the Playmates and Beep Beep from 1958.
3: Well, you heard the story of the Hot Rod race that fatal day when the Ford and the Mercury went out to play. Well, this is the inside story, and I'm here to say I was a kid that was driving that Model A. It's got a Lincoln motor, and it's really souped up, but that Model A body makes it look like a pup. It's got 12 cylinders, uses them all with an overdrive. It just won't stall. It's got a four-barrel carb and dual exhaust, 411 gears, so it can really get lost. It's got safety tubes, and I'm not scared. The brakes are good, and the tires are fair. We left San Pedro late one night, the moon and the stars were shining bright, everything went fine up the Grapevine Hill, we was passing cars like they were standing still. And all of a sudden, like a flick of an eye, a Cadillac sedan had passed us by. A remark was made, there's a car for me, but by then the taillights are all you could see. Well, the fellas ripped me for being behind, so I started to make that Lincoln unwind. I took my foot off the gas, man alive, I shoved it down into overdrive. Well, I wound it up to 110, twisted the speedometer cable off the end. I had my foot feet clear to the floor, said that's all there is, and there ain't no more. Went around a corner and I passed a truck, I whispered a prayer, just for luck. Fenders clicking, the guardrail post, the guys beside me were white as gold. I guess they thought I'd lost my sense, the telephone poles looked like a picket fence. They said, slow down, I see spots, the lines in the road just look like dots. Smoke was rolling out in the back when I started to gain on that Cadillac. I knew I could catch him and hoped I could pass, but when I did, I'd be short on gas. Went around a corner with the tires on the side, you could feel the tension. Man, what a ride. I said, hold on, I got a license to fly, and a Cadillac pulled over, let me go by. And all of a sudden, the rod started knocking, went down in a dip and started rocking. I look at my mirror and the red light was blinking. Cops was after my hot rod Lincoln.

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0: Today it's Car Tracks in Pophead's Hour of Power. And that was Beep Beep by The Playmates. And before The Playmates, Charlie Ryan, done for speeding in his hot rod Lincoln.
1: Time for a Beach Boys Car Tracks double play.
0: Start 'em up, Roddy.
1: From 1962, this is 409, a song about a 1962 Chevy Impala fitted with a 409 cubic inch V8 engine. And then from 1963, Little Deuce Coupe, that being a Ford Model 18 from 1932.

0: Beach Boys' Car Tracks double play, Little Deuce Coupe. And before that, 409.
1: The Daytona 500 is perhaps the best-known stock car race in the world. First held in 1959, the race has been won by Chevys, Oldsmobiles, Fords, Plymouths, Mercurys, Buicks, Toyotas, and the muscle car that out-muscles all muscle cars, the Pontiac GTO. This is Ronnie and the Daytonas, a GTO.

0: GTO, Ronnie and the Daytonas.
1: From 1964.
0: From 1964.
1: So to the king of car tracks, Mr. Chuck Berry, who in 1965 released his ode to his very own Ford Mustang.

0: This is Jane Arakawa.
1: That's you.
0: And Roddy Lee.
1: That's me.
0: And the Pophead's Hour of Power. Today's back-to-back tracks is a selection of car tracks. In fact, Pophead's Hot 17 car tracks of the vinyl years.

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1: Drive My Car. Which brings us to Janis Joplin.
2: I like to do a song of great social and political import. 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Oh, Lord, won't you buy me a Mercedes Benz? My friends all drive Porsches. 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Worked hard all my lifetime. No help from my friends. So, oh, Lord, won't you buy me a Mercedes Benz? Oh, Lord, won't you buy me a color TV? Dialing for dollars is trying to find me. I wait for delivery each day until 3. So, oh Lord, won't you buy me a color TV? Oh Lord, won't you buy me a night on the town? I'm counting on you, Lord. Please don't let me down. Prove that you love me and buy the next round. Oh Lord, won't you buy me a night on the town? Everybody, oh Lord, won't you buy me a Mercedes Benz? My friends all drive Porsches. I must make amends. Worked hard all my lifetime. No help from my friends. So, oh Lord, won't you buy me a Mercedes Benz?
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1: The next car track, recorded by Steve Miller Band in 1976, actually dates back to the mid-1940s and pays homage to the Edsel Ford Mercury, named after the Roman god. This is Mercury Blue.

0: From 1976, the Steve Miller Band, Mercury Blues.
1: So now, as we race to the finish line, we have a Cadillac triple play. First, a standalone, and then we'll get into a twin spin.
0: Okay, and our first caddy track is?
1: In 1976, Hot Chocolate released an album, with the opening track being Heaven's in the Backseat of My Cadillac.

0: Hot Chocolate with the first of three Cadillac tracks.
1: That's right. Next is brand new Cadillac, originally recorded by English rock and rollers Vince Taylor and the Playboys in 1959. It was covered 20 years later by The Clash on their 1979 double LP London Calling. And then we'll hear from 1984 Bruce Springsteen and his pink Cadillac. First The Clash and then Bruce Springsteen.

0: Bruce Springsteen with the Pink Cadillac. And first in that caddy double play, Brand New Cadillac by The Clash.
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0: classic car track, Little Red Corvette by Prince.
1: In 1990, Was Not Was called on Leonard Cohen to voice their song Elvis's Rolls Royce, which also is our penultimate play today. With two laps to go, this is Elvis's Rolls Royce by Was Not Was featuring Leonard Cohen, and this is great.
2: Well, I saw a crowd gathered.

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Clearly they were not amused. This was just another auction piece. It didn't matter whose. D-Day was upon

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That's right, the 80s mixtape, and DJ Sazzy is officially back. Huzzah! Hungrier than ever. And if you're on the hunt for more 80s, you're in the right place, because I'm after the same thing. So why is this considered a comeback? Great question. I'm so glad for the audience participation. Well, to recap, when last we joined the 80s mixtape, I felt I was burning the ground and I needed a break from the crowd. Yes, Sazzy talks in song lyrics. You know this if you've tuned in before. And you know the 80s is the soundtrack to my life. Yet to be really honest, I was a bit lost. But then I was found. Duran Duran knows what I'm talking about. Life was tangly and I needed some space so I could dust myself off and find that sparkle again. So I did. Yet I was never truly gone. Some stations, thank you very much, played repeats. And Mark from Raised on Rock propped me up and kept feeding me bits of 80s for his show so I could stay tuned in. Literally. Thank you, Mark. So here I am, after I've pulled a few awesome shows together with movie music, you know that's my favorite, and Ladies of the 80s, my other fave, to push me back into the zone. And here we are, show 200. That's right, it is something to celebrate. And we're back to the beginning. Here are the songs we played over shows 1 and 2, 5 years ago. I can't believe it either. So whether this is your first time hearing the show, thanks for joining us, or your 200th, I'm looking at you, Mark. We are restarting this party, and I promise you, you will not be hungry like a wolf for the 80s. And speaking of hungry like the wolf, we strutted into the show with that song by Duran Duran. It's from their second studio album, Rio, from 1982. And I was just rewatching the video. Okay, so I watch it a lot because, hey, Simon Le Bon is still old school girl crush worthy, am I right? Yet my favorite part of the video and the song is that little giggle at the beginning. I always say it was DJ Sazzy. I'm sticking to that story. And speaking of old school girl crushes, we have our first old school girl crush of the show. That's right, more than one. And it's an electric one. You Won't Be Blue with Ice House, Midnight Oil, and Men at Work on the 80s mixtape with me, DJ Sazzy.

totally more than good, right? Well, if you're just joining us, hey, it's the 80s mixtape. I'm DJ Sassy, and this is show 200. Hooray! And these are all old school girl crushes of mine. So I grew up in a sleepy beach town in Southern California, and we didn't get a lot of Australian music or New Zealand music. And you know, this show is half Australian, New Zealand, half rest of the world. Yet we did get bands like these, and they were significant, so significant to me. Like Men at Work, Be Good Johnny, from their Liftoff debut album, Business as Usual, from 1981. So I really dug into Men at Work after they had a song in the movie Valley Girl. That's right, all roads lead to Valley Girl. You know this. And before that, we had Midnight Oil, Beds Are Burning, off their sixth studio album from 1987. Now, this is the first Aussie band I saw live. My brother Andy took me, hey Andy, because my brother Eddie gave us tickets. Hey Eddie, and my obsession started. And I really then started digging into them as well. And I just saw one of my favorite cover bands, Automatic 80s, sing this song yesterday in Music in the Parks. And it's so great live, as good as it is by the original artist. And at the top of the set, Ice House with Electric Blue, released in 1987 off their fifth studio album, Man of Colors. And I had this cassette single, another one I had to get multiple copies because I rewound and played it so many times just to get into the mood, right? It's just a big banger, but also to try to learn the lyrics. We didn't have the internet back then. And that's okay too. And I still find some of those handwritten lyrics when I go through my old, all my old love notes. And it's pretty hilarious. They aren't right, but they're still enjoyable. Do you have those? Oh, we are going high with our Raised on Rock Artist of the Week, Blondie, David Bowie, and the Beach Boys, here on the 80s mixtape with me, DJ Sassy.

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You know, I will go anywhere the Beach Boys want to take me, and Kokomo is the perfect place and the perfect song. And if you're just joining us, hey, it's the 80s mixtape, and I'm DJ Sassy, and this is Show 200. And this is also our Raised on Rock segment of the week. So you know that usually every week I used to pick one or two songs to play for Raised on Rock, yet now we do a full segment, then he plays it over on his show. So go find him on Facebook and check him out and tune in, because he plays so much rock and he knows so much, and he's been an amazing supporter of the show and the reason why we have made our comeback. Yeah, I'm just going to say it. Thanks, Mark. So that was the Beach Boys, Kokomo, from the Cocktail movie and the Still Cruisin' album from 1988. I have this on vinyl. I have it on cassette. I have it on a CD, and I play them everywhere I go. I can't get enough of it. It was also a number one hit in the US and Australia. And in the video, John Stamos plays the drums. I know, so old school, girl crush worthy as well. And before that, we had David Bowie, Modern Love, from his 15th studio album, Let's Dance, from 1983. That was his 15th album. Well, this song is considered one of his greatest. It is my favorite. It also peaked at number two on the UK singles chart. And I remember when they first were trialing out videos in movies in the 80s, this is the first one that I remember seeing. And it just really, because it was full screen, full of life. The video is so energetic. My love for him just grew that day. And before that, Blondie, The Tide Is High, from 1980, from Auto American, her fifth studio album. And it also became number one, just like she sings about in the song. But it's a cover version from 1967 from the Paragons. John Holt wrote it from Jamaica. And I had no idea, but that gives it that very beachy feeling, just like Kokomo. Oh, but we are all going to have fun for our rock stars, Cyndi Lauper, Go-Go's, Rick Springfield, and Kylie Minogue, up next on the 80s mixtape with me, DJ Sassy.

am lucky that I get to live the 80s with you every single week. Okay, to be honest, I live the 80s every single day. Do you? You let me know at totallydjsassy@gmail.com or hit up the show's Facebook page, Pump Up the 80s Mixtape. And that was Kylie Minogue, I Should Be So Lucky, off of her debut album, Kylie, from 1988. Now, Gingerbread is the real rock star of this segment. Gingerbread, aka Mumsy Rules, because she listens to show number one over and over again just to hear this song. And whenever we talk about being lucky, we always say lucky, lucky, lucky. Well, Gingerbread, I am lucky, lucky, lucky to have you in my life. And before that, we had Rick Springfield and Jesse's Girl off of Working Class Dog, his fifth studio album from 1981. Now, while this song went to number one, he was Noah Drake, Dr. Noah Drake, on General Hospital. And Gingerbread and I used to watch that show together. And he then shows up later on as himself, and I just think, he's so talented or what? And definitely adorable. And before that, the Go-Go's Can't Stop the World from Beauty and the Beat. This is their debut album from 1981 out of the U.S. And I consider them a Southern California band, even though some of the members aren't from Southern California. I consider myself the fifth Go-Go. Hey, I consider Gingerbread the sixth Go-Go. And at the top of the set, Cyndi Lauper, Girls Just Want to Have Fun, off of her Liftoff album from 1983. And this was her breakout hit. It reached number two on the U.S. Billboard Hot 100, and it became an anthem of my life. And

I also consider it an anthem for Gingerbread and me because we definitely have had so much fun in our lives. Well, in my life, she's the one who's the original party girl. So I consider her my Cyndi Lauper out of the U.S. And I think I mentioned in one of the past shows that we're not going to be doing as many mocktails. We're probably just going to be doing them around movies. But I've had a special bottle of Kylie Minogue Sparkling Rosé Zero Alcohol Bubbles that have been chilling just for this show 200 and our comeback. So I wanted to open them up and toast to all of our artists and all of you to celebrate show 200. Now, before we pop this, I put a little bit of that yummy gold glitter in the bottom of my champagne glass, and I also rimmed the glass with a little bit of sugar syrup, simple syrup, so that we can ensure that we're doing a glamorous toast. And here we go. Ah, that sounds so great, right? So here's to all of you at the 80s mixtape, and especially to Kylie Minogue and Gingerbread. Here's to 200 more. Ah, cheers, everyone. Now, you know there is nothing I love more than our so beautiful artists, Air Supply, The Church, Colleen Hewitt, and Crowded House, up next on the 80s mixtape with me, DJ Sassy.

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Does it get any more dreamy and so beautiful? No, it does not. Especially with Crowded House, Don't Dream It's Over, from their 1986 self-titled debut studio album, out of Australia and New Zealand. And by the way, that's where I tell people I'm from. I absolutely consider New Zealand and Australia both my homes, just like Crowded House. Before that, Colleen Hewitt with Gigolo. Oh, that's a banger for her, right? Off of her third studio album from 1983 called Colleen. And before that, The Church, Almost With You, from their 1982 album, their second album, The Blurred Crusade, out of Australia. And at the top of the set, you know they always make me teary, which is why I had to play them first. Air Supply with Making Love Out of Nothing at All, from 1983, off their greatest hits. Yeah, they knew it was going to be one of their best. They just put it on the greatest hits. That's confidence, right? We could all learn something from Air Supply. Oh, but it's time to strut over for our other old school girl crushes, Stray Cats, Huey Lewis in the News, and Wham! Up next on the 80s mixtape with me, DJ Sassy.

I go for anything that Wham puts down. And if you're just joining us, hey, it's the 80s mixtape and I'm DJ Sassy. And that was Wham, Young Guns, released as a single in the UK in 1982. And that's where they were from. And before that, Huey Lewis in the News, Do You Believe in Love? Now, this was their first US top 10 hit that peaked at number 7 in 1982. It was off their second album, Picture This, out of the US. And this is one of the first videos I remember seeing on MTV. And at the top of the set, my total old school girl crushes, Stray Cats with Stray Cat Strut off of their debut album from 1981. And this peaked at number 11 on the singles chart out of the US. And it was also the first song I ever danced to with someone who was I was not related to, right? I went to a lot of daddy-daughter dances. My dad taught me how to dance. That's why I'm such a twinkle toes. And I just want to say a shout out to Francisco if you are out there. Thanks for taking a chance on a... Well, on a very young girl who had big stars in her eyes. Well, especially for Stray Cats. I'll just stick with that. Well, well, well, the paparazzi have finally found us. And we're all going to have stars in our eyes for our spotlight artists, the Bell Stars, the Flirts, Olivia Newton-John, ELO, Real Life, and the Thompson Twins up next on the 80s mixtape with me, DJ Sassy.

You know, I am always here for some top movie tunes, and these were five of my favorites. So that was Thompson Twins, If You Were Here, from their third studio album. Quick Step and Sidekick from 1983, also from 16 Candles, which I just saw in the theater for its 40th anniversary, and I took my friend Anna. Hey, Anna. And it was her first time seeing it. It was awesome, and they're out of the UK. Before that, Real Life, Send Me an Angel, their debut single from Heartland from 1983, also from Rad from 1986, out of Australia. And our voiceover from David Steery. Oh, we love you, David. Before that, we had Olivia Newton-John and ELO, Xanadu, from Xanadu from 1980, out of Australia.

10 Cents a Dance, their debut studio album, and Valley Girl from 1983 out of the U.S. And at the top of the set, Iko Iko by the Bell Stars. Now, this was released in 1983, and it was from Rain Man from 1988 out of the U.K. Now, if you have any movies that you want us to cover, please let me know. I mean, we are going to be remastering some of the old movie shows because I never dug into the soundtracks. But you know what? There's so many out there that we've never even covered. Like, I just saw the Transformers movie from 1986, thanks to Mr. Roboto. And that soundtrack is so banging. So send me your requests at totallydjsassy@gmail.com or hit up the show's Facebook page, Pump Up the 80s Mixtape. Oh, last call, and we have a devil of a set with In Excess, Moving Pictures, and Pseudo Echo up next on the 80s Mixtape with me, DJ Sassy.

funky set, especially with Funky Town from Pseudo Echo from 1986. This was their biggest international chart success. It spent 7 weeks at number one. Now, of course, I love the Lips Inc. version. And so when I started the 80s mixtape and did half Australia, New Zealand, half rest of the world, this just made it easy to start my love affair with Pseudo Echo. And I always send it out to Stu at Mayhem Radio for giving me my start in radio. And even though it's his least favorite Pseudo Echo song, I still think of him. Hey, Stu. And before that, we had Moving Pictures with What About Me from their 1981 debut album, Days of Innocence, out of Australia. And again, also out of Australia, In Excess at the top of the set with Devil Inside from their sixth studio album, Kick, from 1987. And that about wraps up the show, but we have one more song. We have Bop Girl by Pat Wilson, her debut single that peaked at number two, released in 1983. So thanks for joining me on the 80s mixtape. As usual, my shout outs go to you, the listeners, and all the stations that are picking up this show. So find them on Facebook, their website, give them a like, continue to tune in, share with a friend, and when you do, tell them Sassy sent you. So until next time, remember, nothing comes between me and my 80s. I will always be a bop girl.

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2: Hey Trovers, welcome to episode 93 of Aussie Trove. We're closing in this week on some big album releases that are coming, and we've got the final singles before some of those albums drop for a number of our favourite acts. I'm Brett, and I'm coming to you from Phoenix FM on Jarra Country in Central Vic and across the Community Radio Network. Our new members of the Trove family this week include Garden Eyes from Brisbane, Dylan Cosgriff from Melbourne, and Mia June, who's originally from WA but now based in Melbourne. And again, we have some big releases from albums and EPs and plenty of new announcements regarding releases for 2027 this week. But for episode 93, we get it underway by heading across to Perth, and it's for the latest release from Kim Franklin. Releases her music as Blank Instrument. Kim had been releasing music from 2020 to 22, including a couple of EPs. Then she went pretty quiet on the release front for a few years, until returning with her first track in nearly 4 years, which was called Brand New. The new releases are part of Kim's debut album, which holds a special place for her, that being funded by a friend who passed away and left the money to Kim for her to produce this album. Jumping at Ghosts is the full piece of work, and Know Nothing, which we're about to hear, is the third release in advance of the album release. The single was released on the 25th of September, and the album is set for release on the 23rd of October. So, let's get it going. This is Blank Instrument from Perth with Know Nothing.

What's up, everybody? My name is Dylan Cosgriff, and you're listening to Aussie Trove on the Community Radio Network. I am so excited that you guys get to be some of the first to hear my brand new single on the radio, Morphing Into Light. This is my very first song to feature trumpet, so I really hope you enjoy. This song is the final single before my brand new album, Develop, coming out next month. That's enough shameless plugs from me. Massive thanks again to Aussie Trove and the Community Radio Network for giving Morphing Into Light its first ever spin. I've been Dylan Cosgriff, and I hope you enjoy Morphing Into Light.

This is Aussie Trove on the Community Radio Network, and we just heard from Dylan Cosgriff. The song is called Morphing Into Light, come out October 2. Dylan is from Melbourne. It's the final single before the release of Dylan's second album, Develop, which is due out in early November. The first album being when Dylan was just 17. Dylan has said of this new album that it is a concept album following the story of three characters. Initially winning accolades as a drummer, Dylan is now considered a multi-instrumentalist. Dylan has toured with their backing band, The Omens, and will be taking them on the road in November and December with the new album. Check Dylan's socials for details. You won't find this one on Spotify, but we will have it on our title playlist. And thanks, Dylan, for the intro. Right, next up, and for the first time on Aussie Trove, we hear the latest release for Mia June. The song is called Evil, come out October 2. Now based in Melbourne, the solo artist, though, is originally from Perth and has been releasing music which she describes as three-chord poetry since 2022. To date, she's released three EPs and each one getting quite a bit of attention. Evil is her last release of 2026 and is described as being about a time when she felt her morals were a big, bold question mark and made some bad decisions that felt good at the time but were not good. I think we can all relate to that at some stage. This is Mia's third single this year and, as I said, the last, with the other two being Careful and Pet. And she has said they should be listened to in that order of Careful, Pet and then Evil. So not in the order they'll release, but they're telling the story of the year 2023 for her. On the 17th of October, you can catch her at Merry Creek Tavern for an intimate release show. So this is Mia June, now from Melbourne, with Evil. Come.

Hey everyone, this is Zach from the band Humming. We recently released our debut album, Daydream Tendencies. The album is an intimate collection of a lot of ideas, making meaning from lost existence and trying to make sense of it all towards a more hopeful reality. Appreciate the love and hope you enjoy it.

You're listening to Aussie Trove, and last track we heard was Humming. The song is called Would You Stay With Me A While? Come out October 2. They are from Perth. That was the closing track on the Four Pieces' new debut album called Daydream Tendencies. The 8-track album includes 5 previously released tracks and encapsulates all their releases since their 2024 EP Far Below. Not only is this the last track on the album, but the title contains as many words as the other 7 tracks combined. On October 23, they'll have their album launch at 459, which is within the Rosemont Hotel in North Perth. You can check their socials for details and how to get tickets. And we also heard from Jasmine Adria. The song is Metro Supermarket, come out October 2. Jasmine is from Melbourne, but originally from Victorian Surf Coast. Jasmine just released her debut EP, and it's been a while in the making. Jasmine's first release was back in 2019. That single stood on its own until 2022, when she released a couple more, and then another break until 2025, when she released a single track. So the release of this 6-track EP, called Set Me Free, is definitely notable and includes 4 new tracks that hadn't previously been released. Metro Supermarket is the opening track on what's a very healthy 23-minute EP. Jasmine, of course, has a launch gig, and it's at the Smith Street Hotel in Collingwood on 23rd of October, with supports from Charlotte Bridie and Harriet Wraith. And I think I should keep an eye out for Harriet's next release, as we have mentioned her a few times on the show as supporting other artists. We'll keep an eye out for that. Okay, next up, we can stay in Melbourne for a little bit, and it is Delivery. The song is called Measuring Cup, come out September 30. We welcome this 5-piece back to the show with their first original release since their second album, Force Majeure, dropped in January last year. First release in music back in 2021 with their lauded debut EP, Yes We Do. They've almost continuously been at the forefront of the Melbourne post-punk scene since then. Force Majeure is a cracker and was recognised as such around the world, including in Europe and the UK, where they have a really strong following on the back of their regular and far-reaching tour. And they're just wrapping up an East Coast Australian tour, and we'll be heading back to the UK and Europe again this month, and with the news that their third album, Zone 3, will be out in February 2027. No news of any local album tour early next year at this stage, but no doubt they'll be getting that one locked down as we speak, so keep an eye on their socials. So let's check out the first release from their recently announced third album. This is Delivery from Melbourne with Measuring Cup.

This is Aussie Trove, broadcasting from Phoenix FM in Central Vic and across the Community Radio Network. And we just heard from Garden Eyes. They're from Brisbane. The song is called Keep Close, come out October 2. Keep Close is the opening track on the Four Pieces debut EP, Selfish Art. Sees them feature for the first time on Aussie Trove. They've been releasing music since 2024 and right from that debut single have been getting noticed. Initially starting out as the project of frontman Jaden Reddy, who started writing music for the project back in 2021 and then brought it to fruition when his past metalcore band had run its course. No sign of an EP tour just yet, but keep an eye on their socials. And also from up north in the Sunshine State, we heard from Atticus Chimps. They're from the Gold Coast to be particular. Cyanide is the name of the song, come out October 2. This is a duo of Sam Bray as the songwriter, guitarist, bassist and vocalist, and Jack Merriman on drums. And they've been packing quite a punch pound for pound since forming way back in 2016, drawing their inspiration from alternative rock bands from the 90s and early 2000s. They scored support slots with some of the biggest acts from back in those days. They recently returned from the UK and Europe and are now getting close to the release of their second LP. The last seven tracks have all featured the same artwork, so one would expect that new album is not far away now. Rightio, next up we have a band that's returning to the show. It is Radio Free Alice. We play them pretty much every time they release something, but this time it is a first, because they've actually collaborated with another artist. It is Rachel Brown. The song is called Big Ideas, come out October 1. Radio Free Alice, of course, being from Melbourne. Rachel Brown being from South Florida. Big Ideas is the fifth and last single from Radio Free Alice's debut album, What's In Between. Rightio, next up we have a band that's returning to the show. It is Radio Free Alice. We play them pretty much every time they release something, but this time it is a first, because they've actually collaborated with another artist. It is Rachel Brown. The song is called Big Ideas, come out October 1. Radio Free Alice, of course, being from Melbourne.

and Europe for the album tour, a tour which is already sold out in a number of shows, and they've added a second show in Paris. Not sure when they're coming back this way, but you can pre-order that vinyl. There's a couple of different versions of it you can pick up online. So this is Radio Free Alice from Melbourne with Rachel Brown from Florida with the final single from their debut LP, This Is Big Ideas.

Hey, this is Darcy, the vocalist and guitarist from local Melbourne rock band Tina Growls. Our new single is called Star Witness. It's the first single from our upcoming debut album, recorded with Brent Quirk at 1B Studios. This song is about being the star witness of your life, having the conviction and the courage to speak up about your experience of truth, and hopefully letting go and finding peace. Thank you so much for listening. We hope you love it.

0: You've been listening to Aussie Trove on Phoenix FM or via the Community Radio Network. The last track we heard was Relays, who are from Bendigo. The song is called Bodybuilding, come out October 8. It's expected to be the final single from Trio's second album, Did You Hear That Water Is Wet? That one is set for release digitally on the 22nd of October, and for the vinyl, through Impressed, we're expecting that late November. Bodybuilding is the fourth single from this follow-up to their 2024 debut self-titled LP. Once again, the name of the track tells you what part of modern society is in their sights this time. Tour dates have been locked down for the album tour in Bendigo, Melbourne, Geelong and Ballarat, so check their socials for details. We also heard from Tina Growls, who are from Melbourne. Star Witness is a song. They put that one out September 27. The trio, fronted by Darcy, who we heard from, have been releasing music since 2019, but it's been in droobs and drabs. So it's great to hear from Darcy that this new release is the first of many that we'll be expecting with their debut album. Not sure yet whether by album they're referring to an EP or LP, time will tell. Despite the infrequent releases, they have remained active on the Melbourne live scene. So if you want to catch them live, jump on their socials. They're bound to pop up somewhere soon in the lead up to the album release. All right, we're going to close out the show this week with the final single release before the Southeast Melbourne mob, Stimpies, release their highly anticipated second LP called Doing Good. It'll be out on 9th of October. State of Things is the fifth single from the album for the four-piece, who, when live, can be as much as a seven-piece. State of Things wasn't initially slated for a single release, but a late call was made to drop this one before the album release. They have some big launch gigs in Melbourne, which you might catch depending on when you're hearing this, but if not, there's bound to be an album tour soon. Vinyl is also available for pre-order via their socials. I'm looking to pick up mine later this week. So whatever you're doing in next week, have a cracker and support real Oz music however you can. You've been listening to Aussie Trove on the Community Radio Network. This is Stimpies from Southeast Melbourne with State of Things.
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13: 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Former Vice President Richard Nixon's in town. That's right, the big dick is here. Get ready. I think there's an incredible coincidence here. I think he sounds exactly like Mr. Ed. You be the judge.
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13: 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We got some music coming your way. We're going right now. Another hit going out.

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couple of years back, I come across a great and wasted friend of mine in the hallway of a recording studio. And while he was reciting some poetry to me that he'd written, I saw that he was about a step away from dying, and I couldn't help but wonder why. And the lines of this song occurred to me. I'm happy to say he's no longer wasted, and he's got him a good woman. And I'd like to dedicate this to John and June, who helped show me how to beat the devil. It was wintertime in Nashville, down on Music City Road. And I was looking for a place to get myself out of the cold, to warm the frozen feeling that was eating at my soul, keep the chilly wind off my guitar. My thirsty wanted whiskey, my hungry needed beans. But it'd been a month of payday since I'd heard that eagle scream. So with a stomach full of empty and a pocket full of dreams, I left my pride and stepped inside a bar. Actually, I guess you'd call it a tavern. Cigarette smoke to the ceiling and sawdust on the floor. Friendly shadows. I saw that there was just one old man sitting at the bar. And in the mirror I could see him checking me and my guitar. And he turned and said, "Come up here, boy, and show us what you are." I said, "I'm dry." He bought me a beer. He nodded at my guitar and said, "It's a tough life, ain't it?" I just looked at him. He said, "You ain't making any money, are you?" I said, "You've been reading my mail." He just smiled and said, "Let me see that guitar. I got something you ought to hear." Then he laid it on me.

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Back when failure had me locked out on the wrong side of the door. When no one stood behind me but my shadow on the floor. And lonesome was more than a state of mind. You see, the devil haunts a hungry man. If you don't want to join him, you gotta beat him. 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Then I stole his song.

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1: The skies are charcoal gray. 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

I can still remember when I bought my first guitar. 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

some of y'all never been down south too much. I'm gonna tell you a little bit about this so that you understand what I'm talking about. Down there we have a plant that grows out in the woods and the fields. Looks something like a turnip green. Nearby call it poke salad. 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

0: And good morning, g'day, welcome to another day in paradise. Sheldon can't join us this morning, however, he's placed me in his spot and we'll play some music, do a bit of what's oning, have a bit of analysis of last night's World Cup match between Australia and New Zealand, and, you know, we'll sort of wander through for the next couple of hours. But let's start wandering with a look at the weather.
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0: Oh, today's expected to be cloudy with a medium chance of showers in the north and a slight chance elsewhere. Light winds becoming east to northeasterly, 15 to 20 kilometres an hour in the middle of the day, then becoming light in the evening. The daytime maximum temperatures will be between 15 and 20 degrees. It's currently 12.6, feels like 11.1. And the relative humidity is 75%. It hasn't rained so far, according to this weather service. The wind is from the northwest at blowing at 5.5 kilometres an hour and gusting at 7.4. The barometric pressure is 1,031.9 hectopascals. The delta T is 2.1 degrees C. And the cloud, that's 3 octaves up there in the sky.
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0: Yes. Oh, I thought something was going to come out of the sand, didn't you? All right, as I mentioned earlier, Sheldon won't be here, but Graham will be along at 9 o'clock with Friday on My Mind. We'll have the kids in for EPS Blue and White from 11 till 12 on their return for term 4. Maureen will then join you for lunch from 12 till 2. And I think Lindsay's away today. But you're also looking ahead this weekend to the Whale Festival. There's a lot of other stuff on, which we'll talk about in the What's On. But at the Whale Festival and the weather, well, we'll see what happens with that. But it's an event. It's to be, you know, to be experienced, absorbed and enjoyed. It'll, you know, starting today, actually, with the launch up there at 1 o'clock. At the Killer Whale Museum. So if you want to sort of attend that, and that'll be the official commencement of festivities as part of the Eden Killer Whale Festival. So I thought a good song to kick it off this morning, and Another Day in Paradise, Under Eden Skies by the Killers of Eden.

southeasterly tip of New South Wales lay a paradise undiscovered by white man. An Aboriginal tribe called the Tawa had lived there for thousands of years and found food plentiful in their daily ritual of hunting and gathering. One day an open whaleboat cruised into the protected harbour under the flag of the British Empire and the command of George Bass. They sought shelter that night within the calm waters of Wee Coon in what became Twofold Bay. Twofold Bay.

0: Lovely song from the Killers of Eden, Under Eden Skies.
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0: Yeah, and thanks to our sponsors for keeping us here. This is another day in paradise. Children's not able to join us this morning. We'll be playing mostly Australian songs. We won't say mostly. It won't be all Australian. We have a few bits and pieces from other places. But otherwise, we're probably doing a bit of a what's on around about 7:30, quarter to 8. And we'll have, of course, the Rusty Plough hit of the week. Dropped in to see Errol this morning, picked up a coffee and got some of his well and truly elaborate philosophy, and of course his musical choice of this morning, which will set the tone. That's after 8 o'clock. In the meantime, this is always a song I like to play at the start, although it's the last song on the album that it was produced on. This is from Sgt. Pepper's Lonely Hearts Club Band, "A Day in the Life" by the Beatles. It might be a related to a few people. I mean, most of us are already up and out, aren't we?

0: How about that one from the Beatles, A Day in the Life?
1: G'day, I'm Sheldon Wykes, and you have joined me for another day in paradise, brought to you by the Rusty Plough Cafe on the highway in North Eden. And the Rusty Plough is now open with the Pie Man's $10 tradies brekkie, so get down there now for a beautiful egg and bacon roll and drink, and tell them Sheldon sent you.
0: Yes, he did. He will send you, even though he's not here. But I always like that. I like that. It's got something sort of appropriate about the whole idea of doing that, isn't it? Going down there for a tradies brekkie. And there's plenty of food on, and they're always there, starting very early in the morning and going through until the early evening every day, 7 days a week. That's the Rusty Plough, as the major sponsor of this program. Yeah, this weekend, Whale Festival weekend here in Eden. And, for some, I hope it'll be the party to end all parties by Skyhooks.

Sisters, the band, the Skyhooks, with Shelley Straw in our front. They seemingly came out of nowhere, but not really, in the early part of, in the early and mid 1970s, I think 74, 75. They really took off. Their earliest performances, dressed up as they were, quite outlandish. They got booed off the stage a couple of times as well. But the material that they presented, and of course, the ebullient frontman Shirley Straw, were enough to get them out there into the open and get into people's minds. And that was off their debut album, Living in the 70s, which, as I said, was probably released the end of 74 and into 75, and it sort of let out a stream of single releases as well that drew them a huge audience, and which continued on for quite a few years after. How about that? Skyhooks, Party to End All Parties. I was thinking of playing Jukebox in Siberia, but I thought, no, we'll play that one, because it is a weekend coming up. This is Zoot, who blew everyone away at the, I think it was the King of Pop Awards. Anyway, it was an awards night, and they were well known for their pink look and et cetera, et cetera. Anyway, they came out, most of them in black. I think Daryl even grew a beard, and they did a live performance of this Beatles song, which blew everybody else away. Eleanor Rigby by the Zoot.

that sounds a little bit clunky, doesn't it? I don't think we'll play that. I think we'll play it some other way. What do you think? I think so. I think we should try that. Utilising a different, what do we call that? A different deck. How about that for some radio talk for you? A different deck. Just give me a sec while I rejig the what's the name and the et cetera, et cetera's. Yeah, we'll try this one, shall we? Zoot by Eleanor Rigby.

0: Yes, the Zoot and Eleanor Rigby and the Zoot were an Australian band. They formed in Adelaide in the early 1960s. And their gimmick, if you like, was that they wore all pink. Believe it or not. They did a lot of pop songs and so on and so forth. They competed very successfully in the Hoadley's Battle of the Sounds a few years there. I don't think they won it. And then all of a sudden in about 1971 they all started wearing black and growing beards, and they did Eleanor Rigby. And banged away with that for a little while before Rick Springfield and Daryl Cotton both went to America to live with various levels of success over there. Their drummer, whose name evades me at the moment, but he joined a band called Bootleg, which didn't go, I think it was Bootleg, didn't go a long way. And B, the bass player, ended up joining a band that did all right called Little River Band. Sort of, they certainly went okay for a while, didn't they? And we'll have some of their stuff for you in a little while. But in the meantime, don't forget, this is 2SEA.
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0: Yeah, his name was Rick. The drummer, Rick Brewer. How about that? Not too bad. I don't know if he was related to the Brewer brothers later with the Angels or anything like that, but there you go. Sometimes things just don't come to you at the moment that you want them to, do they? All right, anyway, we'll have this little bit of a baby, this is Mondo Rock, Boom Baby Boom.

0: There you go. Boom, baby, boom. Mondo Rock, one of Ross Wilson's many non-Daddy Cool bands that popped up over the years. I think they were most active during the 1980s. They even had a song, Summer of 81, which they released in early 1982, as I recall, as well. Okay, well, it sort of covers the Australian music industry there. Those things can go all over the place, really. That's what I like about it. Okay, let's have a few what's ons, shall we? Now, coming up tomorrow at Maribula RSL, we have Driving Sideways, and also at Tura Beach Country Club this evening, we have Ian Birdwheel, and tomorrow we'll have Matt Prio. He's at Tura Beach Country Club. The Sydney Comedy Festival comes to Club Sapphire this evening from 8 p.m. in the auditorium, and then tomorrow night Roddy Reason will be in the main bar from 6:30 to 9:30 p.m. We all know that the WOW Festival and the festivities and the entertainment is on today, tomorrow and all night, and with the launch today. Also, though, there's quite a bit of other things going on. For example, in conjunction with tomorrow's Whale Festival, Eden RSL sub-branch will be opening their doors as the parade is passing by. So you can stop in, grab a sausage sanger or an egg and bacon roll, nachos, cold drinks, scones with jam and cream, and you can imagine the aromas that will be coming out of there. The parade will probably all just sort of steer straight in. And so that will be a good idea. Also, the kids that are in the parade will be stopping off at the hall. So that's another asset. They have a craft table for the kids, and you can, if you're there with them, you can maybe sit back and relax and have a bite to eat. So that's tomorrow in conjunction with tomorrow's parade as part of the WOW Festival. The Eden RSL sub-branch hall will be open and serving. Also, and this is an extra WOW Festival event, the Headland Theatre at Tathra, they'll be showing the film It Doesn't Kill You, which is a documentary, if you like, of about six troubled teenagers who joined the crew of an old pearling boat and set sail for the Bass Strait Islands. It was filmed entirely in the wilderness of Bass Strait back in 1997, and it was released worldwide and acclaimed as an acclaimed five-part TV series. And it's been restored and reformatted as a feature film. And, of course, co-producer and cinematographer Gary McKechnie is a local. So there is a fee, all right? But that's at the Headland Theatre at Tathra tomorrow at 4:30 p.m. So you could, spend a lot of the day, check out the movie and come back for all the partying as part of the WOW Festival tomorrow. What do you think of that? Sounds cool. Also, I'm given good advice that tomorrow's Eden Community Market will not take place because the WOW Festival is on, of course. And that would only sort of, it would detract from both and give to neither. So if you were planning on that, don't, as I said. And, of course, the entertainment as part of the WOW Festival will be going all day. We've got all sorts of acts organised and so forth. And the 2SEA Outside Broadcast Unit will be there. Yes, that's tomorrow. Participating in the parade, a few of our members will be there. They'll be down there to Barclay Oval, where they'll set up, and then they'll begin an outside broadcast. So if you sort of wandering around the site, pop over, say g'day, have a bit of a talk. You might even want to become a friend of 2SEA while you're there. It's tomorrow. Yeah. As part of the WOW Festival, we'll just be there, a very small cog in a large wheel, but a lot of the work provided by our own wild group here at 2SEA. This next one, it's 7:41, is a request, yeah. And if you've got requests, feel free to text them in on 0484 939 344, remembering that this is another day in paradise, unfortunately without Sheldon. This is Bad Company and the song Bad Company.
1: Sounds good. Let's go. Do that.
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0: Requested by Tony, and I hope it's going to play.

0: bad company. Bye, bad company. You're on another day in paradise.
1: Yeah, some gigantic moments in that one.
0: You were requested by Tony, and as I said, if you have a request, 484-939-344, text it in. 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
2: Supporting Sheldon Wykes, talking all things Eden every Friday morning from 7 a.m. The Rusty Plough Cafe and...
0: Although Sheldon isn't here, of course, he's generously supported by the Rusty Plough. And the Rusty Plough hit of the week will be coming to you just after 8 o'clock this morning here on the Another Day in Paradise program. This is called Jizzle and the Star Hotel.

0: It's interesting when you listen to Cold Chisel, how they, you know, used to produce Jimmy Barnes' voice, yeah, particularly, you know, that's East. Oh, God. That was their most successful album, wasn't it? That or Swing Shift? I can't remember. Anyway. But the different production styles, and you listen, once he started producing his own music, he sort of brought out a different quality in his voice, if you know what I mean. And I mean, their live performances, a million miles away from that sort of polished production style that was starting to evolve with In the East album as well. A lot of jokes go around about how did they manage to get him into the studio and record the album without creating a riot. You know, they're all known for their kind of riotous off-air behaviour, if you know, off the on-stage everywhere behaviour back in that time. But it's interesting, yeah, when you listen to a song like that. Yeah? No? Yes? It's another myth that they played at Star Hotel on its closing night when there was a bit of a riot out the front. They weren't there. But they did make a good song about the event.
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0: Yeah, see, Graham will be here this morning with Friday on My Mind. And he'll be followed by the students from Eden Public School with their first program for Term 4, EPS Blue and White. And I'm sure they'll have plenty of news to tell us all about what's been going on, what's projected for the school for the rest of the year. Also, there's a collection of very intriguing music and some great jokes, comedy, and some unusual facts all rolled into an hour between 11 and 12. That's in EPS Blue and White. And I'll be, you know, you can have some lunch with Maureen from 12 till 2. And I think Lindsay's away today. But another of the extra Whale Fest weekend activities. If you're stuck up there at Bega and you can't get down here for everything that's going on, at Bega Showground, sky whales are coming. Yes. It's a monumental sculpture in the form of a hot air balloon. Together with its companion piece, Sky Whale, they form a Sky Whale family. Following

their debut over Lake Burley Griffin in Canberra in 2021. The floating pair are continuing to take skies across Australia as the National Gallery touring event in 2026. Bring along a picnic, enjoy coffee or breakfast or from food vans, and watch the breathtaking moment the sky giants inflate and float up into the sky. Of course, a little bit weather dependent, you know, with ballooning and everything. But there you go. That's at Bega Showground tomorrow. A free event, the Sky Whales. And I've only ever seen footage of it, so, you know, there'd be something special. If, you know, if you can't get down here for the real party. And I don't apologise for being a little bit parochial, all right? But we have mentioned the other things that are on as well. So this is Brian Cadd and Ginger Man.

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0: And our weather is expected to be cloudy. There's a medium chance of showers in the north and a slight chance elsewhere. The light winds are becoming east to northeast, 15 to 20 kilometres an hour in the middle of the day, then becoming light in the evening. Daytime maximum temperatures between 15 and 20 degrees Celsius. And after all that hard work I saw everybody performing yesterday afternoon, getting ready for the Whale Festival, I would appreciate it if, you know, much as we never want it not to rain, this time we don't. It's currently 13.8 degrees Celsius, feels like 12.2. The relative humidity is 69%, which indicates it's not necessarily going to rain, does it? It's a very low humidity. No, there's been no rain today. The wind is currently blowing from the west-northwest at 5.5 kilometres an hour and gusting at 9.3 kilometres an hour. Barometric pressure is 1,032.3 and rising. Hectopascals, that is. Delta T is at 2.8 degrees Celsius, and there are now 3 octaves of cloud, which is less than the 8 octaves of cloud there were before.
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0: Yes, and I collected my coffee, and when I said to Errol that it'd be mostly Aussie songs, not all, this morning he had no hesitation in choosing this next one as his Rusty Plough Hit of the Week. It's Treaty by Yothu Yindi, the Rusty Plough Hit of the Week.

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0: 2 SEA FM. Right, back in 1990, just after, well, after he left Neighbours, Guy Pearce got to play in a movie with John Waters and Rebecca, I can't think of her surname, not Rebecca Gibney, the other Rebecca that featured in a lot of Australian films. Anyway, basically the precept was John Waters was a fading musician who was still playing the odd gig, but he wasn't doing all that well. It had a tremendous one-hit wonder with a band some, 20-odd years before. And Guy Pearce played his son. Anyway, there's a lot of that stuff. Kim Gingell was in it as an absolutely reprehensible fella. It's a great movie. It's called Heaven Tonight. They're very, they didn't have a lot of money to make it, so they did a really good quality film with some great music in it. And the finale was Guy Pearce ascending being launched as a music artist with his band, and he played the song that his dad wrote with a slightly modern twist on it. And one of the big surprises, it was well known at that time that John Waters was a musician, but it wasn't really well known that Guy Pearce was not only a multi-instrumentalist, he sang and did everything. He was fantastic in this film. And this is the finale. It's called Heaven Tonight, and it's Guy Pearce out front of his band.

0: Yeah, unbelievably, that was Guy Pearce from the movie Heaven Tonight. It came out about 1990 or so. And he played three instruments in that, plus he plays about 16 others. He did eventually, you know, after all the Neighbours people sort of put out albums all over the place, he put one out about 4 or 5 years ago. He played all the instruments and everything. He's actually the most, and I'm not criticising anybody, but he's the most accomplished musician as well as being a good singer from that really quite redoubtable TV series.
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0: 2SEA. And as I alluded earlier, a band that sort of became a hodgepodge of 16,000 other Australian musicians, Glenn Shorrock, B. Birtles, Graham Gables, all these other this and that, was the Little River Band, managed by Glenn Wheatley, who described managing the Little River Band is like managing World War II. Apparently a lot of artistic people there with all the wanted this and that. What they did do, though, was where Australian bands had sort of attempted to go to England and succeed and been treated like crap, basically, and just never got a shot, they went to the US and enjoyed some outstanding success in the mid to late 1970s. This is the Little River Band and Every Day of My Life.

0: All right, that was Little River Band and Every Day of My Life. As much as I try not to like them, they're pretty cool, aren't they? And not forgetting at all that this is Another Day in Paradise.
1: Every Friday morning from 7 o'clock, join me, Sheldon Wakes, for Another Day in Paradise. Yes, Another Day in Paradise is a show that kickstarts your day with a great mix of music, what's on and local news from the Eden area. 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
0: Indeed, this is Another Day in Paradise, and although Sheldon's not here, his brother is. So, Graham, are you ready? Ready for Friday? Friday's already on his mind. He's here. He's in here. He's moving and jiving and doing it. Well, if you're going to feature mostly Australian music, I don't see how you could not feature this next genuine Australian musical epic, I believe. This is Evie, Parts 1, 2 and 3 by the one and only Stevie Wright.

0: Yes, ED Parts 1, 2 and 3 by Stevie Wright.
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I can still remember when I bought my first guitar. 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

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'66 seems

0: Yes, Kevin Johnson and another Australian musical opus, magnum opus. What do you reckon? Rock and roll, I gave you all the best years of my life. Pardon me. 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
0: And a great big thank you to our sponsors who keep us here for you here at 2SEA, or they keep us. As in 2SEA here for you, our listeners. What do you think of the rugby league test? The World Cup opener, Australia v New Zealand. A little few controversial selections, but it all worked out well. Rhys Walsh had a good game. I think quite a few of the players are a little bit rusty from both teams, but still a very high quality game. Lots of good attack. Not a ridiculous scoreline, but and of course the best thing about the scoreline, Australia won. Yeah, well, let's be honest, I'm not sure about the format for this. There's different pool games, and France is involved, which I'm sort of kind of wondering about. And anyway, so it's away. The Rugby League World Cup underway. There will be games on all over the weekend, and they'll all be live and available for you on free-to-air TV, which is the important thing as well. Let's see how it all turns out. Now I'm getting up towards the end of the show. Yeah, I've got a couple of definitive Australian rock acts, one of them being Akka Dakka, Let There Be Rock.

0: Akadaka and Let There Be Rock. And this has been...
1: Every Friday morning from 7 till 9, it's another day in paradise. 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
0: Oops, well, anyway, one of them. Thanks for your company this morning. Sheldon, you'll all be pleased to know that Sheldon will be back next week. But for now... we'll say farewell on this lovely Friday morning. Have a wonderful Whale Festival. I'll be back tomorrow, actually. This is Billy Thorpe and the Aztecs. And oop oop adoo. Bye.
2: It's called oop oop adoo. We'll be doing it.
0: Graham will be here on the other side of this.
2: All right, well, everybody repeat after me. Let's hear it again.

Everybody, here we go. Well,

0: Yes, Classic Thorpe, you're here on 2SEA FM, and thank you to Mark for filling in for Sheldon Wykes this morning on Another Day in Paradise. Great job done well once more. Yes, of course, Mark is our president and our main studio operator. Yeah, good man, good man. Okay, up next is time for the weather.
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0: Ah, yes, it's time for our weather update here in Eden. Of course, the big day tomorrow, it is the Eden Whale Festival. Starts this afternoon. There are things happening. I'll try and get you up to date with what's on today as well. So if you want to get out and about this afternoon, a bit of a miserable day at the moment, isn't it, though? The forecast today, it's cloudy, medium chance of showers in the north, slight chance elsewhere. Now, light winds becoming east to northeasterly, 15 to 20 kilometres an hour in the middle of the day, then becoming light in the evening. Daytime maximum temperatures up and down the coast, 15 to 20 degrees. Currently outside, it's 15.2 degrees, even though it feels like 13.1. So, yeah, very chilly start to the day. Relative humidity, 63%. No rain up to date, and it looks like there mightn't be any either today, hopefully. Winds are coming from the northwest, 9 kilometres an hour, a little 13k gust, so it's pretty calm out there at the moment. Today we're expecting a top of 19 and it will be cloudy for the next few days. Tomorrow, of course, the Whale Festival, the street parade starts 10 o'clock tomorrow, and it's all action right up till 9 o'clock tomorrow night when they have their terrific fireworks display. Looks like the weather's going to be kind. It looks like it's going to be partly cloudy. And let me have a quick look here. Oh, it could be some showers early, but not. I don't think the chances are very high of that. Let's have a little look. Go back again, Saturday. Oh, yeah, there we go. So, yeah, so it looks like we're in for a good afternoon anyway. So it'll be a bit overcast, might be a slight little bit of a drizzle, but it's going to clear up. 22 and sunny on Sunday, and then sunny again on Monday, 23 degrees, and 24 and sunny on Tuesday. So, yes, at least hopefully tomorrow it won't be the Gale Festival. That's all I can say. Right, okay, time to get to the music. Up next, it's the Friday On My Mind show with me, Graham Wykes.
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Got a song you want to hear? 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Always happy to take requests. All right, let's get into it. 2 hours of great music, good vibes, and that sweet Friday feeling.

Yes, kicking off today's program is a classic from our own Richard Clapton. Yeah, Deep Water is a classic 1977 single by Aussie singer-songwriter Richard Clapton. It featured on his landmark album, Goodbye Tiger. It was released in August of 1977, entered the charts at number 43. It ended up peaking at number 11 on the charts and is widely regarded as a masterpiece of... the single peaked at number 43. The album, Goodbye Tiger, which peaked at number 11 on the Aussie charts, is widely regarded as a masterpiece of Australian rock. Yeah, fabulous album. Great artist. Wonderful songwriter. Time's 9:12 here at 2SEA on this... could call it a miserable morning. Definitely not a good start to the day, not a particularly good start to the weekend. But the weather for the Whale Festival is good. Yes, it's going to be partly cloudy tomorrow and there'll be a slight chance of a shower, most likely in the morning and afternoon. So the slight chance is very good news. And there'll be light winds, in the middle of the day and then becoming light in the late evening, so it's perfect for the fireworks. Looks like it's going to be good. And overnight temperatures falling between 7 and 11, while the daytime temperatures will be between 17 and 21. So, yeah, we're meant to be 20 degrees here in Eden. So, yeah, everything's looking like it's falling into place, which is great news for the Whale Festival. Righto, yes, and hello and welcome. Thanks for joining me here at Friday On My Mind, kickstarting your Friday the easy way. Yes, every Friday morning between 9 and 11, I'm here at 2SEA Southern Community Radio for your easy listening Friday, the perfect soundtrack to ease into the Eden Whale Festival weekend. And before I go any further, I've also got to put out an apology. There's been a little bit of confusion about the start time for the Eden Whale Festival Street Parade, one of the highlights of the whole thing. It gets all the town out and gets everybody actively involved in the festival itself, which is great. 2SEA will be there. We'll be pulling our trailer. We'll have a good crew in the van. We'll be, trying to play some good music, throw some vibes out there, get the show going, and we'll be down at the Eden Oval, Barklake Street Oval, till 4 o'clock, broadcasting live. So, yeah, it should be a great day. Looking forward to that. But what I've got to tell you, though, is the festival, parade does not start at 10 a.m. as I have been advertising. Yes, it actually starts at 9:30. There was some... confusion. It was 9:30 start and then something happened and it went to 10 o'clock and then there was a review of it again and it's back to 9:30 because I think that was part of the planning, part of the conditions from the council, and when you've got those conditions you just have to do it. You can't go changing your mind and doing what you like for whatever reason. So there you go, folks. Not 10 o'clock tomorrow morning, but 9:30. So spread the word. If anybody thinks it's 10, tell them they're wrong. It's definitely 9:30, and you heard it here right now on 2SEA FM. Righto, okay. And today, this week we'll be enjoying some music from Queen, Nicolette Larson, Little River Band, Richard Clapton, you just heard, John English, and plenty more favourites. We'll also have great music from our fabulous local artist, our fabulous local never to be forgotten band, the Killers of Eden. Yeah, a few songs from them to get right beyond the Eden Whale Festival because they're the songs that relate to what we're doing this weekend. I'll be chatting about things happening across the Sapphire Coast. Also got a special song dedicated to our hard work and tradies, and of course your request. Now there's two ways you can send me a request. 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Just fill in the box and that'll be great. Or you can text us. Yes, text us on 0484 939344. Yeah, just pop your first name in or nickname or any sort of pseudonym you like to use, and
give me the song request and let me know where you're from too. That'd be terrific. And don't forget, if you are listening to the radio at the moment and you're about to go out, don't forget you can stream us on iHeart Radio Garden or the Community Radio Plus app. It is a great app. Put it in your phone. Do yourself a favour. Yes, so make Friday My Mind part of your Friday morning this Friday, and let's get going with the music. And it's we've got some great music of your great company, and I think this is the best way to start the Friday. And up next, here's a song that, well, was one of my favourites. It came off an album called Breakaway. And it was the fifth album by Scottish pop rock and folk rock duo Benny Gallagher and Graham Lyle. It was released back in February of 1976, and it is widely considered their most commercially successful and defining records. Yeah, so they performed under the name Gallagher and Lyle. I was actually lucky enough to get to their Royal Albert Hall and watch them live in concert. They were just terrific. It's an album that's just full of classic summery 70s songs, just like this one. This is Gallagher and Lyle with I Want to Stay With You.

Ah, yes, a classic song there from our own John English. That song was released in May of 1979, Get Your Love Right, as a single by John English from his compilation album called English History. Yeah, the song achieved notable international chart success, reaching number 3 in New Zealand and number 4 in Norway. Yeah, a great song there from John. Didn't do quite as well as it should have done on the Australian charts, but it was a very popular song on the radio back in 1979. Time's 9:24. Of course, this is a Eden Whale Festival special happening here on the Sounds of, on Friday morning, this Friday morning. And just to let you know that the official opening of the Eden Whale Festival takes place this afternoon. And you are invited, yes, to join them for the official opening of the 2026 Eden Whale Festival at the Eden Killer Whale Museum here in Imlay Street. Now, as I said, it's on today. It goes from 1 till 3. Guests to be seated by 12:45. So, yeah, that should be a great afternoon. The MC will be Eric Walsh. The guest speaker and official opening will be done by John McKenna, who's the Chief Executive Officer of the Port Authority of New South Wales. Bit of entertainment down there too. Should be fun. There'll be Eden singers down there. They'll be singing sea shanties. And Phil McManus will do some of his classical poetry recitals. And there'll be afternoon tea, light refreshments, with a special thanks to the Eden Killer Whale Museum and also the Eden Whale Festival volunteers. So, yeah, so get down there. Be part of the fun. Be part of the opening. Find out, I think you'll pick up a lot of history. And there's also some fabulous events happening at the Eden Whale Festival, which I will come back to you after our next lot of songs and have a chat, let you know what's so special about our wonderful little Eden Whale Museum down here in Eden. Righto, back to the music. Yeah, up next, our next song comes from a little-known band called the Liverpool Express, also known as LEX. It's a British pop rock band formed in Liverpool back in 1975. It's one of their songs called You Are My Love was Paul McCartney once publicly declared that song to be one of his favourites. There you go. So that was a good rap. They released their debut album Tracks in 1976. They have toured extensively around that time with Rod Stewart and the band Foreigner. And they also, which is interesting for an English band that's little known otherwise, achieved massive popularity in South America, particularly in Brazil, scoring consecutive number one hits and becoming a pioneer touring act in the region. So I'm playing for you this morning, keeping in the theme of taking it easy and heading into the Eden Whale Festival weekend. It's called Dreaming. It was released as a single around 1977 and featured as the title track on their second album, which came out in March of 1978. Yes, the musical style, it's a melodic 1970s British pop rock song, very similar to a lot of music that came out around that time, featuring lush harmonies, soft keyboard, piano layers, and a romantic, reflective need. This is LEX with Dreamin'.

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2: The Coast Motel was originally built in the mid-80s and was named the Centretown Motel. After extensive renovations, it was reopened as the Coast Motel in 2022. The Coast Motel has 14 mixed rooms as well as a large family-style three-bedroom apartment located on Imlay Street within walking distance from two supermarkets, a news agency, two pharmacies and a range of quality eateries. There really is something for every traveller. For more information, Google Coast Motel Eden, and they are corporate sponsors of 2SEA.

the southeasterly tip of New South Wales lay a paradise undiscovered by white man. An Aboriginal tribe called the Tawa had lived there for thousands of years and found food plentiful in their daily ritual of hunting and gathering. One day an open whaleboat cruised into the protected harbour under the flag of the British Empire and the command of George Bass. They sought shelter that night within the calm waters of Wee Coon, in what became Twofold Bay. Twofold Bay.

Fantastic song there from the Killers of Eden, Under Eden Skies. Yes, there are the Killers of Eden, of course, is a classic Eden band, and that album, Under Eden Skies, was recorded in Wallen, down in Victoria, and it was released as their debut 11-track CD album, as I said, called Under Eden Skies, back in 1994. Now, the band featured members including Brett Ralph on vocals and guitar, as well as close friends and bandmates like Nicky Timms and Brent McLeod. Now, they originally played together around 1980 and going tuna fishing after the New Year's Eve, of course, which was what the thing was back in the late 70s and 80s, the tuna season in the summertime, before splitting up and not reforming for 14 years. Now, they celebrated their reunion with the release of Under Eden Skies, selling out initial batches and embarking on a 16 gig tour around Christmas 1995. They did start work on a second album before creative friction caused them to split up again. But as I said, it's a wonderful album, and it draws heavily on Eden's imagery, maritime, whaling history and folk storytelling. It opened up with that song, Under Eden Skies, went on to Tom and Elaine's Aussie Holiday, song about Mount Imlay, the tragedy of the Shirralee, and of course the history of Eden with Old Tom and his killers, and some other fabulous songs as well. But just a great album. Still listen to it regularly these days as well. Recommend you do too. And of course, it is the Eden Wild Festival this weekend, and I'll talk about a bit more about that in a minute. But before that song, we heard from Ted Mulry Gang. Ted Mulry. He recorded a 1971 ballad called "Falling in Love" before he formed the rock group the Ted Mulry Gang. "Falling in Love Again" was released in 1971, entered the single charts. Well, actually, they ended the single charts before it was released on the 4th of January 1971. It was a song that was written by Harry Vander and George Young of the Easy Beats, and it was also released on his debut studio album of the same name, Falling in Love. Yeah, the song itself went all the way to number 11 on the Go Set National Top 60, peaked at number 7 on the singles Aussie Singles Charts, ranking number 56 for the year of 1971. And it performed especially strongly regionally, hitting number 1 in Perth and Melbourne. Yeah, Mulry actually performed that song at the Tokyo Song Festival, finishing 12th out of 47 finalists, which helped push for an international release. There you go. Great Aussie memories. Okay, now, of course, as I said earlier, well, there's a lot happening this weekend. It is the 2026 Eden Wild Festival, which kicks off this afternoon with a grand opening at the Eden Wild Festival from 1 o'clock. But the museum, at the Eden Killer Whale Museum, but the museum itself has some special events as well. They'll have things happening about whales, science, history, whales, science, history and wildlife film will take centre stage at the Eden Killer Whale Museum this weekend, with three special events as part of the 2026 Eden Wild Festival. Now, this afternoon they will have Orcas, People and the Ocean, Past, Present and Future, which brings together researchers Dr. Danielle Claude and Dr. Isabella Reeves and John Totterdell to explore Eden's historic relationship with killer whales from Old Tom to modern scientific discoveries. Then on Saturday, tomorrow, the award-winning documentary Hunting Secrets of the Tropical Whale will be screened, with filmmaker Drew Kelly attending alongside an ORCA presentation and audience discussion. And then finally on Sunday, the festival program wraps up with the ABC documentary Killer Whale, Australia's Megapod. I think this is a documentary that was only aired in August of this year. It explores orca behaviour, communication and social lives in Western Australia. Researchers John Totterdell and Dr. Isabel Reeves will join the audience in person. Now, all three events are held at the Eden Killer Whale Museum. For times and details, check the museum's event program. But that should be of super interest to anyone who takes a serious and genuine interest in the wonders of nature. 9:47 at 2SEA FM. Let's keep rolling on with the music. Up next, another song out of 1976. It's
that was a pretty special year for this sort of music. I mean, soft rock was at its peak in 1976, I guess, particularly in England, and I happened to spend all of 1976 and most of 1977 in the UK, so... yeah, I loved it. I loved the music that they were playing at the time. And Arms of Mary is a 1976 soft rock song written by Ian Sutherland and performed by the band Southern Brothers and Quiver. It was released in March of 1976 as a single. It came off the 1975 album Reach for the Sky, which I really loved that album. I thought it was terrific. Yeah, the song had some serious chart success, went to number five on the UK singles charts, reached number one in the Netherlands and Ireland, went to number two, well, did well in South Africa, went to number two in Zimbabwe and number three in South Africa. Yeah, that's a song that featured very strongly out here in Australia as well, with good radio airplay, because I remember when I got back in 77 they were still playing it on the Australian radio stations. Now the song of course has been recorded and covered by several artists over the years, including the Everly Brothers, Chilli Whack, Keith Urban, Boyzone and Smokey. Yeah, it's one of them timeless tunes. Hope you enjoy.

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event. 11 o'clock, Brett Ralph, well, you'll catch up with Brett Ralph performing live at the beginning of the festival down at Barclay Street Oval, which festival kicks off at 11, and he'll be singing some of those songs from the album Under Eden Skies, of which he wrote, and he'll be singing other songs too related to Eden. And he's a great storyteller, a great songwriter, and an interesting personality. And of course, 11:30, all the carnival rides will kick off. Looks like it's a big day. There's a teacup ride, storm ride, pirate ship, laser tag. It's all happening with the carnival ride. There's also be Battle of the Bands happening. What else have we got happening? Kids Zone, wooden garden games, face painting, craft activities, and of course there'll be some fun things like the biggest tosser, the tug of war, the egg and spoon race, whale calling, all of those things. So that should be terrific, all happening at the Barclay Street Oval. And plenty of entertainment too heading up into the evening. Red Heart Blue, a fabulous local band, really good. Got some of the cream of our musicians as part of that band. We'll be performing from 7 till 9, up till the fireworks display at 9 o'clock on the main stage at the ground at the festival. And of course, there'll be music happening all day. There'll be a Battle of the Bands lineup, which should be fabulous. They've got, what have they got? 2, 4, 6 fabulous bands that'll be playing. Ely Music, and Ely Music is on at 12. Ely, she's our newest presenter here, so wonderful. Yeah, it'll be good to catch up with her. The Plovers from 12:40, that's at 12, 12:45 for the Plovers. The Shift at 1:30, the Stony Creek Outlaws at 2:15, Hawaii Kauai at 3, and at 3:45, Exit Smiling. Of course, those times are approximate. So, yeah, do yourself a favour, get down there. There's just going to be so much happening tomorrow. And the weather at this stage is looking good, yes. It looks like it'll be a bit rough in the morning early, but that'll clear, and then we're in for sunshine for the rest of the day. So, yeah, so don't miss out on that. Okay, what's the time? Oh, 9:58. About time for another song. Excuse me, what about this one? It's a song called Slipping Away. It's a 1975 ballad from New Zealand-born musician Max Merritt and his band Max Merritt and the Meteors. The song was released in September of 1975 as the second single from his fabulous album called A Little Easier. Yes, the song peaked at... the song became the biggest hit for Max Merritt's career down here in Oceania, going all the way to number 2 in Australia, peaking in February of 1976, and all the way to number 5 in New Zealand. And interesting enough, Merritt performed the track live when he was inducted into the ARIA Hall of Fame back in July 2008 alongside Casey and Bill Chambers. Yeah, this is a classic Aussie New Zealand song.

yes, classic song there from Brett Ralph and the Killers of Eden. Yes, tomorrow's the big day here in Eden, starting at 8 o'clock with the Poets' Breakfast. 9:30, the street parade kicks off. Always a big

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Yes, that was the Little River Band from their debut album, self-titled debut album. It was released back in November of 1975. Yeah, I didn't actually do this on purpose, but I'm playing a lot of songs from 75, 76, 77, aren't I, this morning. Wasn't planned, so don't get me wrong, but I do love that style of music, and I did love it back in the day too. Still do. Yes, the album peaked at number 17 on the Aussie Kent Music Report album charts and has been certified 2 times gold in Australia back in November of 1976. Now, the band's first single, Curiosity Killed the Cat, was a beauty, and it was released in September of 75 ahead of the album, and it peaked at number 15 here in Australia. But, yeah, this song I played for you then, My Lady and Me, one of my favourites, even though an edited version of It's a Long Way There, which was the opening track, was released as the band's lead single international and the third single in Australia, and it reached the Australian top 40 and became the band's first US top 40 hit. It had also charted in the Netherlands at number 14. So there you go. There you go. What a band, and what an impact they made. Perfect band for the times they were. Rightio, 11 past 10. If you just join me, you are listening to Friday My Mind with me, Graham Wikes. Great to have your company. Of course, this week it's all happening, the Whale Festival. Once more, I want to reiterate that tomorrow morning, and we did put out a poster last night, I did, promoting the festival, and sadly I got it wrong. Well, I didn't get it wrong. I got it right, but I didn't get it But I didn't realise that I'd got it wrong, because they originally was going to do the street parade at 9:30, but then there was a change, for whatever reason, I'm not sure, to 10. And then I think bureaucracy stepped in and said, no, sorry, it's got to be 9:30. So anyway, it's back to 9:30. Yeah, and as I said, we've got a poster out at the moment, because 2SEO will be broadcasting live at the 2026 Eden Whale Festival. So come and visit our band. Have some fun in the sun with 2SEA. Yes, we are going over the airways from 11 till 4 p.m. Well, we'll see what happens in the afternoon. But, yeah, at this stage we're planning to be blasting it all out from 11 till 4, playing some great musical tracks, bringing you the colour of all everything that's happening down there at the festival, and going to make you so envious that you'll have to jump in your car and come on down, there's plenty happening. And once again, just a quick rundown of the events tomorrow. 9:30, the street parade kicks off in Imlay Street in the town centre, and it weaves its way down to Barclay Street Oval. At 11 o'clock, the festival will begin at Barclay Street Oval in Eden, with Brett Ralph singing his fabulous songs from the album Under Eden Skies, that he was a member of a wonderful band called The Killers of Eden. So he'll be there for the first 45 minutes to bring you some of that history in song of the Eden and Wales. And all day there'll be carnival rides, music, food and fun. And, of course, the big finale at 9 o'clock, the fireworks display. And we will be streaming, of course, on iHeart, Radio Garden, the Community Radio Plus app. And don't forget, too, to check out the schedule. There will be things happening on Sunday which could be of interest. There's a classic car show and shine. There's the Seafarers Service up there at Rotary Park. There's the Orca Rescue Workshop that'll be happening down at the sports ground at 8:30 on Sunday morning. And also National Parks will be very active through the day with guided tours. So there you go. So much happening tomorrow and Sunday here in Eden. Of course, once more to reiterate, the festival kicks off at 1 o'clock with the official opening down at the Eden Killer Whale Museum in Eden, in Imlay Street in Eden. And they've got a film after that at 4 o'clock, 4 till 6, Whales, People in the Ocean, Past, Present, Present. That'll be well worth visiting. And then they've got Friday Night Fun in Eden as well, from 4 till 8, carnival rides, pony rides, pirate ship, laser tag, light music. This is all happening this evening. So market stalls, food stalls, weather permitting, of course. Let's hope this
cloudy weather just goes away and leaves us alone. So that'll all be happening from 4 till 8 tonight. There you go. What a day. What a weekend. They've really put their heart and soul into it, the organisers this year, and I've got to congratulate them and I wish them every success, and I do hope that the weather is kind. It's got a habit of not being kind to the Wild Festival, but hopefully this year it will be. Okay, I've got that out of the road. Let's get back to the music. Here's a song called Don't Let the Sun Catch You Crying. Do you remember that song? Well, if you're as old as me, you will. It was a 1964 hit written and recorded by Jerry and the Pacemakers, a British band out of Liverpool. It was produced by Beatles producer George Martin, and the song was first given to singer Louise Cordette. It was actually written by Jerry Marsden and a few friends of his, all members of the band. But in February of 1964, though, her version failed to chart. Now, Jerry and the Pacemakers recorded their own version in April 1974, which became their breakthrough single and their biggest hit in the US. Yes, it went all the way to number 4, becoming their breakout US hit. In the UK, it charted number 6, number 4 in Canada, number 6 in New Zealand. Did really super well here as well. And the group also performed the song live during their US television debut on The Ed Sullivan Show. That was like the biggest variety show on TV back in the day, back in 1964.

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The fabulous Boz Scaggs there from his 1976 classic album, Silk Degrees. Yeah, it was the seventh album he put out in February of 1976. The album peaked at number two and spent 115 weeks on the Billboard 200. It has been certified five times platinum by the Recording Industry Association of America, and it remains Scaggs' best-selling album. It spawned four singles, all classics, It's Over, Lowdown, Lido Shuffle, and made the top 40 Billboard 100. They all made the top 40 Billboard Hot 100. Well, what can I say, peaked at number 42. Yeah, song I played for you. I think there was, how many songs on there? I think there was 10 songs. Every single one of them could have been a single. They were all so good. Yeah. So, yeah, fabulous. It's just one of those classic albums that it just struck the chord at the time, and it was a huge hit all around the world, actually. And in Australia, it actually was the number one album for 1976, and I mean it went to number one, but it was also the number one album released in 1977. It peaked at number one, as I said, so there you go. That's pretty impressive, the number one album for 12 months. And the still charting it was in 1978, where it topped number 20. So there you go. What an album. Fantastic. But, yeah, huge album around the world. Seven times platinum out here in Australia, 350,000 copies. That's mega sales, 5 mil in the US. Okay, so time to get on to now the gig guide. And thanks for Mark. Mark popped in just to let me know that he's got the word and he's going to spread it, and our crew were going to turn up a bit later now that we know that the street parade is actually on at 9:30. Nobody's fault. Apparently there was some hiccup somewhere that they had no choice but to kick it off at 9:30. So well done to the organisers, and bad luck to me, because I actually put it on a post promoting our fact that we'll be there live, which is a bit embarrassing, but lucky I did, because wouldn't have known and I would have turned up and might have even missed the whole thing. Yeah, so there you go, and I hope nobody else does. Okay, time for the Far South Coast Gig Guide. Thanks to those wonderful people up there at Edge FM, you know, our sister radio station in Bega. Really good people up there, and they do a terrific job as well on their radio station. But tonight, things happening around the area. The Gadflies at the Headland Theatre in Tarthras from 7:30. What else have we got? The Slow Session at the Tarthra Hotel, 5:30 to 7:30. And if you want to take a little jog out to Tura Beach Country Club, 7:30, they've got Ian Birdwell. Right, and Saturday, what's happening on Saturday? Here we go. We go as far as Bermagui with a really good reception. Then we filter into Naruma, but I'm not going to worry about up there. But Tarthra and Bermagui, definitely we stream in beautifully over the airwaves. Grand Hotel in Bega, Smoke and Mirrors, 8:30. Down here in Eden, down here in Maroombula, Main Drill will be at the Maroombula RSL Club from 8. Roddy Reason will be at the Main Bar at Club Sapphire from 6:30 to 9:30. What else have we got there? Open Mic Night at Drift Tarthra from 5:30. Rob Simpson at the Tarthra Bowling Club, 7 p.m. What's going on up there at Tarthra? My God, they put some music on, don't they? Before I finish there too, don't forget the Eden Battle of the Bands. If you love your music, there's heaps happening. They've got the Plovers, the Stony Creek Outlaws, Hawaii Kauai, the Shift, Exit Smiling, Nakia, Ellie, the Bad Band. So much happening from 12 noon. Should be good. And on Sunday, look, it all keeps happening, and I'll be going to this one on Sunday in a sec. Yeah, Things of Wood and Stone, also Gary Carson Jones and Harvest, and the wonderful Melanie Horsner will all be performing at the Social Justice Advocates fundraising concert. Now, that'll be held at Club Sapphire Auditorium. Show kicks off at 4 o'clock on Sunday afternoon. You still can get tickets from Sticky Fingers. And the main thing about this one, like, I'm really, yeah, look, I can't emphasize enough, the band Things of Wood, Stone and Wood are a terrific band, but besides that, the thing about this is a fundraiser for housing and homelessness. They've covered all their costs through sponsorship, so there's no money going to bands or hiring anything and all that stuff. Every single dollar that we as the public spend going in goes to
the housing and homelessness initiatives that this wonderful organisation called the Social Justice Advocates of the Sapphire Coast do. They're just they're magnificent workers. They deserve every support. Nothing is wasted. So there you go. So that's where I'll be 4 o'clock on Sunday afternoon. I think I might even wear my 2SEA shirt with my name on it. So if you spot me, you can come and say g'day. Yeah, not that I think I'm a celebrity or anything, but the shirt actually makes it easier to start a conversation. What else is happening besides that? Not a lot, but up at Bermagui Beach Hotel from 4 till 7, it's Jacob Pointer. Chingo Tree at the Tathra Hotel, 4 till 7. And Dave Berry at the Longstocking Brewery, 1 till 4. So there you go. That's all the things happening across this weekend. Busy, busy, busy. That's what we like to see. Okay, back to the music. Here's a song from the Alesi Brothers. They're an American pop rock singer-songwriter duo consisting of identical twin brothers, Billy and Bobby Alesi. Now, they're best known for their 1976 soft rock hit, Oh Laurie, and our next song, their signature 1977 song called Seabird. Yeah, Seabird was released in 1977 as the single from their self-titled debut album, Alesi. It's one of those really interesting songs that decades after its 1970s release, Seabird gained a major resurgence through various films, television shows, and video games. Yeah, it appeared on Marvel's Spider-Man 2 back in 2023, on the Hunt for the Wilder People in 2006. It was played at during the end credits of the Waititi film. Love that film too. Hunt for the Wilder People, New Zealand film. And so many others too. And it's terrific. I hope you enjoy this. This is the Alesi Brothers with Seabird.

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Yes, another fabulous song from that wonderful 1994 album Under Eden Skies by our own Killers of Eden. And yes, Brett Ralph will be on stage singing singing live the songs out of that album, Mount Imlay. Another fabulous song written and recorded by Brett. Great stuff. Now, a couple of things I've got to bring to your attention. First, a sad one, and that's that the well-known gentleman that is very well known here in Eden was the Eden High School principal for quite a long time. His name was Brad Barker. Now, Brad passed away sadly on the 30th of September. He died at age 77, but he was a terrific. I think he was actually a Canadian by birth, but just the loveliest bloke you'll ever meet. So very sad. And they'll be having the service to remember and celebrate the life of Brad Barker at the Clavering Park Crematorium out there at Candelow, Wollumla Road in Wollumla. That's on today, actually, commencing Friday the 16th of October. At 11 o'clock, yes, okay, yes, it's very soon. So family and friends are warmly invited to attend. Now, I know it's a bit late for a lot of people to drive out, but for those that are unable to attend the service, and would be interested in, you know, commemorating Brad's life, you can see it live streamed on sapphirecoastfunerals.com.au. 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And as I said, you'll hear just a remarkable life by Brad. Yes, he used to make some very memorable speeches, so I'm sure there'll be plenty of good things talked about him. He was a dedicated Rotarian. He contributed many hours of service to his community. So it's a sad loss, as anybody who passes away generally is a sad loss, but Brad more so because he affected so many people's lives in his time as an educator. Righto, and the other thing I want to bring to your attention, which is a bit happier, yes, the Eden Hot Rod Run 2026. Yes, I didn't mention this earlier, but I got to get it in. Coincides with the 30th annual Whale Festival, which is on this weekend. As you know, tonight, 16th of October through to the 18th. Now, the key event for the Hot Rodders is today. They'll be all arriving and they'll be registering. There'll be registration for participants in the Eden area. Now, tomorrow at 9:30, they'll be leading off the Eden Whale Festival parade along Main Street, Imlay Street, featuring around 70 street rods, classics, custom and historic cars. Should be absolutely fantastic. And they'll then return to the Main Street of Eden at 10 o'clock or a bit after. Once the got to get the parade out of the way first, so they'll do a loop and come back around, and they'll be there from 10 a.m. till 12 o'clock. Yeah, with their show and shine on Main Street Eden, and that's a great thing for when you come to town before you go down to the Oval, or you go to the Oval for the festival, and then you come up the street and you can see the rock and rodders and the action in the street. From 10:30 to 12:30, there's the local poker run cruise travelling via highway to Mount Darra Road, Back Creek through Lochiel and Nethercott, and the Quarantine Bay boat ramp. From 12 p.m. approximately, they do their show and shine on the front lawn of the Seahorse Inn out there at Boydtown, overlooking Twofold Bay. So I've got a feeling, not quite sure they're going to do all this and fit it all in between 10 and 12. But anyway, that's the plan. They'll leave here, but I'm pretty certain they've got it wrong. I think they'll leave here at 12 for their poker run and then end up at Seahorse Inn in the afternoon. And then finally on Sunday, October 18th, Show and Shine, open show and shine event accessible to registered hot rod participants and other suitable classic and custom cars. They'll be featuring a barbecue lunch and trophy. Not sure where that'll be held, but I've got a feeling they generally hold it in the Main Street of Eden. Okay, 10:48, nearly time for me to head out the door. Here's another song, a classic, this one out of 1976. Jefferson Airplane Takes Off was the debut album by the American rock band Jefferson Airplane, released in August of 1966. It peaked at number 128 on the Billboard 100. It was just a sign of things to come for Jefferson Airplane. Of course, it was their next album that took off. But off that album, this is Jefferson Airplane with It's No Secret.

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Ah, yes, there you go. It's nearly time for me to go. That was Teach Me Tiger, a 1959 pop single by American singer April Stevens. Yeah, it was released in 1959 as a single, appeared on a 1960 album, Teach Me Tiger. Yeah, it peaked at number 86 on the Billboard Hot 100. Now, as you noticed, for all you hard-working tradies out there, the song features breathy, whispering vocals and a playful, flirtatious tone. Now, because of its overt sexual suggestiveness for the late 1950s, many radio stations banned or refused to play it. Now, the public uproar and controversy actually drew more attention to the track, turning it into April Stevens' signature and most talked about recording. There you go. Sometimes a song that gets banned, it becomes even more popular because of it. Anyway, there you go. Well, thank you so much today. I've enjoyed your company today. I've got one last thing to talk about actually before we go. The weather forecast tomorrow is looking pretty good. It's meant to be partly cloudy, a chance of fog inland in the early morning. There is a very medium chance of showers. Now, it's most likely going to be in the morning if it happens. Light winds will be coming northeasterly 15 to 25 k's in the middle of the day, so that's great. And they'll be light in the evening, while the overnight temperatures falling between 7 and 11, with daytime temperatures getting all the way up to 21. So he is hopeful that that sun just breaks on through in the morning, and we have a great street parade, a fabulous festival, and a great fireworks display at 9 o'clock to finish it all off. Okay, well, thanks for that. I'm going to leave you this last song. Up next, it is the EPS Hour with Mark Collingwood and the kids from across the road from the Eden Primary School. Always fantastic to have them in our studio. And I'm going to leave you with this last song. It is a classic, another song out of the mid-70s, this time off an album called A Night at the Opera by Queen. And, of course, this song is probably one of the greatest rock songs ever written, any time as far as I'm concerned. This is Queen with Bohemian Rhapsody. See you all next week. Thanks for listening.

0: And we'll just curtail a little bit of Bohemian Rhapsody and thank Graham for his program this morning. And now let's go. It's term four and EPS Blue and White is back with this morning's guest hosts, Max and Malachi. Good morning, boys.
1: Morning.
0: Got anybody to say hello to?
1: I think so.
0: Fire away.
1: Hi to my mum and my friends, Sid, Lucas, Caleb and Eli. Also, hi to my great teacher, Miss Lewis.
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1: 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We are students from Miss Lewis's class. 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